0: Peace and Love promotion with Early Vibes on Robin. Biggs, a.k.a. 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
2: This is an important announcement from the National Water Commission. The National Water Commission, NWC, is advising that continued works under the Western Water Resilience Improvement Project, starting in the vicinity of Catalonia Hotel in Rose Hall, St. James, will result in the periodic temporary closure of the eastbound lanes of the Elegant Corridor as of Monday, August 17, 2026. Motorists are advised to proceed with caution and obey all posted traffic signs and traffic personnel in the area. The patience and support of the public is anticipated as this significant project progresses. That was an important announcement from the National Water Commission.
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7: See you there. 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

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Please mark me present then. 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Always locked in. Big up yourself in Ambleton Ray.

Hey, this one is coming from Shellyann. Shellyann, big up yourself every time. And this one says, good evening, DJ Collision. Happy Friday to you, Maji. Can you please big up our Daki over there and wait a bit. Big up, wait a bit. Family Daki, big up yourself every time.

to the sound of Floyd here. Don't know why I make up the whole of East in the center of my swag one. Liza, sound of Floyd here.

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0: at 8:25, it's all about your evening top draw. Lucky $5. Pick 2, pick 3, pick 4. 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
1: All right, all right, all right. 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Give the family me
0: so get your tickets ready.

son, getting grandchildren. We're not taking intimidation from no guy, no boy, no national geography. Listen, mama. No boy no signs of the genocide. Getting grandchildren. We're not taking intimidation from no guy, no boy, no national geography. Listen, mama. No boy no signs of the genocide. Getting grandchildren. 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Wildlife. Crops not mingle with people. What about them? No sense. Them no education. Here.

0: Welcome to the official live drawing of the Supreme Ventures Lottery Games. This could be your lucky day. Get your tickets out and let the games begin.
1: Good evening. It is Friday, August 14, 2026. I'm DeAndre, and welcome to the 8:25 p.m. live game draw. Here's a quick look at the drive time winning numbers. 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We kick things off with Lucky 5, and every day could be your lucky day to win daily millions. So buy your tickets early and here now for your winning Lucky 5 numbers. The first Lucky 5 number is 17. Next up, ball 25. Here comes 13. Pulling 13, we have the number 19. And for your daily dose of millions, you're going to need lucky number 9. Now let's put some money in a Fio top draw as tonight's jackpot is all off $1 million. Here now are your winning top draw numbers. And for money on top of money, the first top draw number is 15. The second number is a solid 10. Next up, it's lucky number 9. Here comes ball number 5. And for that $1 million, you're going to need a double 22. Let's pick your player with our dollars game. I hope you're feeling lucky as the winning numbers are coming right your way. Lucky number 7 is the first dollars number. The second number here comes, 23. Next up, lucky number 6. Following 6, what will it be? Ball 12. And I do hope I'm calling your numbers because a solid 20 is next. Followed by lucky number 8. Here comes a solid 30. Slowly but surely, we have the number 28. After 28, it's ball 13. Next up for dollars, 14. Here comes ball number 4, and we wrap things up with the number 26. Now for some easy winnings with our pick 2 game, so get your tickets out and good luck to you. 25 is the first pick 2 number, and the second number here comes 21. Once more, your winning pick 2 numbers are 25 and 21. It's all in the name, so let's pick 3. The first pick 3 number to make its way up is lucky number 7. The second number here comes 5. And the third and final number, what will it be? 0. Again, the winning pick 3 numbers are 7, 5, and ball 0. Now let's turn up your winnings with pick 4. First pick 4 number is 7, and the second number, what will it be? 8. The third pick 4 number here comes 9, and the fourth and final number 4. Again, the winning pick 4 numbers are 7, 8, 9, and lucky number 4. This one super duper easy for win. So what do you say? Let's heat things up with hot pick. Here we go. And what will the winning hot pick number be? Here it comes. We have a spicy 2. Congrats on my hot pick winners. Again, the winning number is 2. We know you live to play it. But can you win it? Get ready to be a big cash ball winner. And let's see what the winning number will be. And tonight's winning cash bond number, run around they go. Here comes 22, Lucky Mark, White Woman. And now let's mega those winnings. So good luck to you. Run around they go. Will it be white? Will it be mega? What will it be tonight as the balls are bubbling up? A mega ball was selected. It's now time for the big one. You already know it, the months are winning. So keep your tickets out.
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1: Bring to the side of Magic. I will take this one brand new from the album.
0: Rain.
1: No, you need to go check out the album if you haven't as yet.
0: No,
1: there's a port to one on tonight. You know, him go Barclays. My dad Barclays. I hope him sure sold out, you know, because a whole heap of people want to see the DJ feel. And I mean,
0: we don't take intimidation from no guy, no boy, no National Geography. Listen,
1: but as a lover of the music, I want to see all of the artists them
0: take intimidation from no guy, no
1: with
0: boy,
1: big
0: no.
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1: So we say we wish Massacre the ultimate success tonight.
0: National Geography, wildlife, crops not mingle with people.
1: And also ultimate success with his album.
0: Hear that?
1: Yeah.

Actually, the Barclays is tomorrow. Yeah, the Barclays is tomorrow. So we hope the Barclays sold out tomorrow. Everybody roll out. But then the New York couldn't even roll out. You know what I mean? Support the genocide. That's it.

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1: Listen, man. 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

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We don't take intimidation from no guy, no boy, no National Geography, wildlife. 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
1: 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Biggs, a.k.a. Richie, and Talman, a.k.a. Chef, present God on Time Cookout Fish Fry Party. Takes place on Monday, August 31st from 2 p.m. until you say when. Let me tell you a little about the menu, because them chefs will prepare the food. Them no normal. The body steam fish, fried fish, roast fish you can ever imagine. You see the jerk chicken, the jerk pork, and the curry goat. You have to come taste it for yourself, for you see what me I talk about. Serve with rice and beef.

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0: Watch on the man here, man. 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

0: Shut now, check out everything right now. 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Yo. 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Just say yes. Can anybody hear my voice right now? Yeah. Just say yes. If everything all right. If Rhythm FM sounding sweet and nice, let me know. Come and do some new adjustment and all of them some that so. We're supposed to hear things better. All right? So if you know how you are going right now, just let me know. Right about now, please and thanks. And good night and welcome. Yeah. And the bad sure. I know in Jamaica when we say bad, it mean good. Real good. All right. Talk to me. Tell me what you're hearing right now. Yeah. Am I sounding good on the microphone right now? When I play the music, can you hear that bass line? Can you hear those tweeters? Yeah. Talk to me right about now, family. Because we're about to burn. Remember in our summer, you know. And the kids them the woman thing, so. Want the kids them enjoy Rhythm FM. For the summer, cause you know, September then gone back to school and holy for some. Alright? So we'll give them proper juggling and niceness. Holy for some mama and papa. Gonna know so you can indulge with the kids them. For real. So right now, family, once you're hearing us good right now, we say good night and welcome. One rhythm to the world.
1: Crank it up and rock it loud with the bad boy, DJ Glamour.
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1: 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DJ.
0: All right. DJ Glamour. Yeah, man. So, here we go on now. Wanna know the drill already, you know? Wanna know the dealio? All you have to do, just place your text on the text line. Keep the text line busy. You know the fire emoji. Our thing that. You see me at your board? So from now until 1 o'clock, make sure that you don't run out of fire emoji. Cause anybody will run out of fire emoji dead in the show. Right there, sir. So in the meantime, put your text on the text line. The number is 876-504-4287. All right. Welcome. Let's get it on right now, family. One rhythm. One rhythm. One DJ Glamour to the world. Here we go. Here we go.

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1: Right now.
0: Iris Dawn.
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2: 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That's the reason why we are doing this.

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1: 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Friday night,

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Rose's daughter inside the building right now. 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Right there so that she,

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I have a question I want to ask right now. Out of 100, how sweet is Rhythm FM right now to you? Out of 100%, how sweet is Rhythm FM to you right now? Put it up on the text line. Let me see it right now. Let me get a little bit crazy right now.

0: right.
1: Also, big respect to all the people that put them transistor radio. Sugar, you know when they come out to Friday night and I'm not normal enough. St. Elizabeth, how are you doing? All the people inside St. Elizabeth. Braze River family, pick up on yourself in the Braze River. All the people inside jungle right now. Yeah, man, Luana, all over, man. Santa Cruz, big up on yourself.
0: Yeah, now
1: all the people inside Portmore right now, good night to you, Portmore.
0: I hope this comfort never ever ends.
1: Yeah, my Lou and the Veil crew. Point Hill family, big up.
0: Commitment is what I need, so I can hold my head up high.
1: Can I play another Barry Salmon? Can I play another Barry Salmon? Please don't dance right now. Tell me yes, no man. I'm going to go on about my business, huh?
0: My quote is not done.
1: Family, can I play another Barry Salmon? Talk to me, please don't dance. I just want to say 10 yes. 6 gone already. Can I get 5?

0: right, I need two more.
1: I'm gonna
0: two more yes and then we're gone with another Barry Salmon. If not, I'm gonna scrap it and play another song.
1: Yeah.
0: Alright, we got three. Okay, Barry's. The people that love Barry's now, fire emoji.

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All the cool them big up enough. Now Mr. Thompson, big up yourself for the respect.

0: Somebody say one bad boy. One bad boy glamour.
1: Enjoy yourself.
0: Can somebody say one bad boy?

0: In the meantime, between time, I want to say enough respect to all the early groovers. Right about now, yeah, the people that are checked in, the ones that were engaging us on the text line right now, respect is due. And the people that are just all go and listen without texting in.
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Angels Back to School Benefit Concert happening this Sunday, August 16th at the Spanish Town Prison Oval. 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You've got to be there. Don't you miss it.

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2: Yes, and tuck in your shirt and don't let your face. In my base, that me don't
3: meditate, so me study for the test. Yeah. Alright, welcome back, family. I want to say thanks to each and every one, man, the people that were, you know, listen, even to the commercials. Can I tell you that this show is so popular that we can play a commercial for all 15 minutes, because you know that the world is listening, and once you place your commercial in these times, people will hear it. You understand? No joke. This is how it runs. Numbers counts. That we say, we have majority people locked on to radio on Rhythm FM, not just radio, but Rhythm FM at this time of the night, especially on a Friday night, and also on a Saturday night. No joke, a whole lot of people. If I should do a head count right about now, I can give you more than 100 and something people live on the text line right now. You know, but you know we have the popular people them who engaging and all of them something there. So you don't know they will get the more big ups and so forth. But in the meantime, want to say welcome aboard. Yeah, man, I want Rhythm FM to the world, you know. And I want DJ Glam on the app. Right there, sir. There. Are you guys ready for round two? Yeah. I'm not gonna really follow nobody else around few, around two or two me know. One time you know when them used to talk about bun two and them sub there, you know. And me who are one brother $200,000. And he might talk about bun two, and me say, alright, here we go now. Since you have bun out two, you know, you go want the $200,000 where me who are you. And he go around one piece of corner. And to me say, boss, it's either you go cut 200,000 with you, or you say, you not deal with two and this and that, and two of this and two of that. Do you want your 200,000? Yeah, man. Yeah. Seriously, man, if him never accept it, man, I tell you, say, if he did a candidate, tell me about one, two, man, I tell you, say, $50 me give him. Yeah, man. Yeah. $50 more game. Panzer, big up yourself, you know. Respect is you. Barry, outside Iron Shore. Respect is you every time and all the while. Saying all the people that inside Red Hills right now. Yeah, man. Untown the crew, big up on yourself. Yeah, man. Nods, big up yourself. Santa Cruz, family checking in right now. All the people inside Westmoreland. Respect every time and all the while. Sav Lamar, how you doing? Good. Anyways, I could touch on the cast of dancehall settings. Who is inside the building?
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1: Many did try to tell her.
0: Havendale family checking in right now.
1: Sometimes the
0: brother Nanko is inside the building.

0: 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No boy can't come tell me nothing about my woman.
1: No separating.
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0: Come tell me, say you see me woman. Oh, go pan next man.

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Can I see the hands of all the real men them? 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

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I never know say a 10 floor she come from. 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

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And then 6 months after, even less, all of that disappear. So I strongly believe, sir, don't open no door for no woman if you know say you can't keep up with it. Don't pull out no chair if you know say you can't keep up with it. Yeah. Don't use no fork and take up no food or your bird feed if you know you can't keep up until you grow to love the person. I believe that the relationship work out better when you grow to love the person. I don't know if my way of having it wrong. 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Reason why I said

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0: What the light of them know?
1: Woman never to tell you that you want in a million.
0: Well, like
1: one in a million. Million.
0: Hey, I saw no know and select a body. 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Because all them song your man play them and don't ever get no inch upon them. Cause them feel say I know good song this. And I know by me make song.

0: Can I see the hands of all the ladies them right now? When you say you're never there with a man, I see the man lie down in a bed where you reach at a point with a relationship. I see the man lie down in the bed and asleep and I look over him and I say, I don't like him, I don't like him, I don't like him, I don't like him. All the girl I know say your relationship never reached a point there yet. When the man lie down in your bed, or you leave him house and him in his bed asleep, and you just go over him with one evil spirit, and I say, I don't like him, I don't like him, I don't like him, I don't like him. All the girl let me know say, if it reached the point that with you and a man, you are in the relationship right now. That one your name.
1: Come on, Danita, it's my name. 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
0: Let's go!
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0: Hold on,
2: hold on, hold on, hold on.
0: Say,
2: hold on. 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
0: Select of a bad, select of a bad. All them a tune ya select and nah give them no bad intro. Call them fi a cartel, nasty song them. Them want give intro a mash up and fi so them a mash up play. 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

0: 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A relationship is not 100% smooth. But when you get to the rocky point of it, you have to know if you get out.
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1: Let them keep.

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1: Me now go get no hip forward pan this, cause me I talk too real. 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
1: And listen me now, you have some woman nowhere. 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And you want dash with the man like that? Come on, man. 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And still there with the man. Yeah. I have seen that. Woman get the entire factory, the bun factory. 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And you want to close down the bakery? 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I go and tell you, say.
2: Yeah, yeah.

0: this right now. And even though you run me later and say you don't want me, I can't tell you this right now, sir. Anything you say, you.
1: Wait, hold on.
0: Yes.
1: Pull it up.
0: All who shall read the FM good in the night, just say wicked.
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1: 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You've got to be there, don't you miss it.

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Yeah, man, talk to me. Tell me what I'm going on the outside, you know. 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I know me in a studio right now, I'm in a burn up. For real. 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Yeah. Out of Sophia, Rallington Town. Up and running right about now. The whole of Kingston. Big respect, Spanish Town. Big up on yourself, you know. Falmouth. 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The whole of Chilani. Yeah. Montego Bay crew. Yeah, man, yeah, so the current just come back and things, so read of them supposed to up and running right now. So, make we just get in our party vibe right about now. Kind of know the flavor, brother, stay on the know rhythm, do things already, right? So let's do this.

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Listen up. 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
1: Guess what? 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
0: The girl let me know a real tone right now.
1: Christo cry. 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
1: Right now.
0: Iris Tom.
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1: Just make a boy know you're not.
0: Yeah.
1: Heads high.
0: Kill them with the knife. Talk to me. Tell me all the parties here right now on your side.
1: Heads high.

Yeah, man, Toronto, Canada, checking in right now. Them say the thing loud, and I bust the cloud. Yeah! How you doing? How you doing? How you doing? Hey, Lorraine, you know say in England they call this type of juggling bashment? Tell me if I'm right or I'm wrong. In England they call this type of juggling bashment. Not true.

0: big choice.
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0: Girl, you are the wife. I say you are the wife. When all of the girls them who do sell.
1: Some girl I'm boasting them are the wife and a popcorn ring them away.
0: I want to shout out of my.
1: Me not mean the artist popcorn with the house or lamp on him finger. You know?
0: When all of the girls them.
1: Me a talk about the sweet popcorn in the bag. Some of the girls them have some ring. Them have some ring in it. And some of the women them buy the popcorn, take out the ring and a boss so they married.
0: All the girls them, who knows that?
1: And the popcorn company you know married to. Hello!
0: Who knows that? Who the man first prize?
1: When the girl up you know say a real married, they are talking about.

0: How is my juggling right now? How is my juggling right now?
1: Yo, why?
0: All the queens at Black River. Good night to your Black River.
1: Why? Yo, I get everything. Why?
0: Ladies, you know, for marry the man to be the wife, you know.
1: My part of purpose, your man love.
0: Once you can do the things, them ladies, you're a wife.
1: Love, yo. What?
0: But if you can't wash, you're not a wife. And if you can't cook, you're not a wife. And if you can't, you're not a wife.
1: Girl, man. I don't know you want your man not left. You are
0: paid for this man. Let the girl let me know, say you look good then. No.

0: When hey, you know, so I'm glad to me I was a selector. I am happy that I am a selector. Because if them did have me as a counselor, if you make money, mother dead for hungry. Me say if them did that, me have a counselor for make money, me dead for hungry. Yeah. So if I should counsel, or if I should be a counselor, at this mother tell the girl them say,
1: I'll buy you one time, man, cause you can't take one way.

0: See, ladies, what if you have a man and you break up? And him did buy you the dresser, him did buy you the TV, him did buy you the store, the fridge, and the toilet bowl, and him come back for them. Would you give it to them? Would you give it to him? Please and thanks. Answer me now. Ladies, if you and a man break up, and him did buy you the dresser, the TV, the store, the fridge, and the toilet bowl, and the three-piece settee, and him come back for them, to him no say, and him now get on again, would you give it to him?
1: I love God, I'm going to the first time, man. And in the air, I wave it like on a donkey.

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0: 552-2710. 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

pants and boots, all courtesy of soup, and putting up the four columns, we say no respect, okay? And if God's willing, we'll be back here next week, Thursday and Friday. But if not, join me on GT Reggae Radio. Yeah, I'm inviting you to jump in cyberspace every Sunday. This Sunday, come on in. Yeah, man. I'll be rocking some retro vibes for you this Sunday and Monday. All right, cyberspace. Yeah, inside cyberspace. Log on to www.gtreggaeradio.live. That's where I'm at on a Sunday, rocking some of the best retro vibes for you. But if not, we catch you right back here on the number one Roots Rocking Reggae Radio RAFM. On behalf of DJ Shane and yours truly, I'm out of here. Of course, MC Teddy, you know, he's up next. Gotta turn things over to Energizer Bunny. MC Teddy, pick up your sensor. You're gonna take it over and you're gonna rock the world.

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5: 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Lady team represent a thing called Bond Fight. How is part again, Tamba?
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0: I beg you pardon. How did we get here? A lady to party. Colonel on. Everybody wanna be here. I beg you pardon.
1: Clarendon, we coming! The wait is finally over. After 6 long years, BD Man's Summer Sizzle is back and Army FM is right in the mix.
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Speedy Recovery to two-time champion Jackie. Radish Raman, a.k.a. Keyman. Coming from One Blood Call. This one says, good morning, Kerry-Ann. From Manchester, locked in. I know the thing says, you know, Kerry.

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1: Peace and Love Promotion with Early Vibes on Robin. Biggs, a.k.a. Richie, and Talman, a.k.a. Chef, present God on Time Cookout Fish Fry Party. It takes place on Monday, August 31st from 2 p.m. until you say when. Let me tell you a little about the menu, because them chefs will prepare the food. Them no normal. The body steamed fish, fried fish, roast fish you can ever imagine. You see the jerk chicken, the jerk pork, and the curry goat.

0: between East 51st Street and East 52nd Street, Brooklyn, New York. See you there on Monday, August 31st. Big up Jennifer Niceness.
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1: 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Clarendon, we coming! The wait is finally over. After 6 long years, BD Man's summer sizzle is back, and IVFM is right in the mix.
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0: 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Mm-hmm. IRFM on Tuesday. Mm-hmm. IRFM on Wednesday. Mm-hmm. IRFM on Thursday. Mm-hmm. On Friday is IRFM. And on Saturday is IRFM. Mm-hmm. And you have a next day?
1: Whoa! Yeah, man, I'm here to tell them say I shot the warrior pass through. You don't know. Big up man like MC Teddy.

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2: 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Welcome.
0: Hear other point of view. What's the score? We have the stakeholders, the affected, the sidelined, the expert. Everyone is a part of this 2 hour sports talk.
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0: Yeah.
1: From Lucky Valley District, Bogwalk, P.O. St. Catherine. Queen from Robert Greece.
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1: 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Queen Irie Mama locked in.
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1: Happy Sabbath greetings to Jackson Town.

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Good morning, MC Teddy. It's Jay Sean Christos, a.k.a. Sean Facey. Old Darby Bay area. Pull up that ginger there. We got the fishermen, the fisherwomen, all taxi drivers on the bay route. Inside free of Saturdays. Pick up yourself, you know. Happy birthday, Pringle. From Gibraltar, Bagua, coming from King Tubby's. Big up yourself, Shaka Warrior. Picking up Empress Janet, Rainbow, and whole of Philadelphia. Coming from Shaka Warrior, Ron Johnson, Atlas Security, locked in. 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Good morning to the staff at IRFM.

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Mountain View Crew, one Fendi. Big up yourself in a Fendi. Good morning, please big up Annie.

Bless up Empress Janet and Shaka Warrior. Shakira, Camille, Cheryl, from Wilberforce, Rainbow, coming from Shaka Warrior in Philadelphia Center. Big up the taxi driver Andy, run the routes from Ocheras, St. Anne's Bay, locked in. Good morning, DJ Teddy. Big up to Danman Brown, Lagie, Commodore District in Portland. Yeah, man. Good morning, DJ Teddy. Belated birthday greetings. Auntie Dawn, Bunty R, Shalon.

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Now, to the left. 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Right foot, two stumps. 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Slide to the left. Slide to the right. Crisscross. 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Cha-cha, real smooth. 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
3: Good evening, Jamaica, and welcome to another edition of the A-Team radio show. You're listening to the voice of Damon Scarlett. It is, of course, 5 minutes after the hour of 8 p.m. And many of you are on your way homes and just chillaxing. And I know a number of our students are enjoying their little midterm break. So tonight we are focusing on Cape Law in the first half of our show, and then a little later on we'll be switching the conversation to speak about the importance of quality teaching and teacher education in Jamaica. So

0: Specializes in trial advocacy, and he'll be here to talk to us and to remind the students the importance of how to answer those examination questions well as we zone in on module 2 of the syllabus, module 2 and 3 specifically of CAPE unit 1, especially criminal law and admin law. So good evening, Mr. Williams, how are you?
1: Good evening to you and to your listeners.
0: All right, thank you, sir. And I know it's been a busy day for you, but let's see how much we can get out of this conversation. But before we begin looking at aspects of the module, I'd love for you to put in context for our, you know, our listeners why students need to learn the principles that govern law at this stage.
1: All right, so you're asking why students need to know the principles governing the law?
0: Yes.
1: Well, law is about principles. That's what law is about, principles.
0: Mm-hmm.
1: Once you're going to do a law exam, it's nowhat different from going into court. When a lawyer goes into court, the lawyer is going to argue and to state what are the applicable principles of law. What are the common law? What are the legislation? What is it that governs the situation in order for it to be resolved? Therefore, students are required to know each applicable principle that govern a particular situation. So, for example, if you're dealing with module 3, for example, in CAPE 1.
0: Yes.
1: That module deals with pure criminal law. Now, if a man is charged for murder and you get a question about murder, then the examiner is going to ask you, A, use a knife, stab B. Whilst he was stabbed or during the course of his injury, he went to the hospital. There were some negligence in blood transfusion or other thing. He died from other causes and so forth. And so the examiner is going to ask you, is A liable for murder? You can have intervening causes that caused the deceased person's death. And if there are intervening causes, then you can't say that he's liable for murder. Mm-hmm. If those intervening causes, for example, were the substantive cause of death. So students must know the principles of law. Otherwise, they'll go in the exam, they're going to ramble, and they're not going to answer the question that the examiner wants. So it's very, very important for them to know the principles.
0: All right. Thank you for laying that foundation, as I do know that there are many cases or case studies that they also have to look at as well as they
1: yes.
0: You know, go into the syllabus. So let's
1: right.
0: Let's talk a little bit more about now module 2 before we get to module 3. What is module 2 really focusing on?
1: All right. So module 2 really deals, and module 2 I'm referring to for the benefit of the public, CAPE unit 1. You have unit 1, you have unit 2. So CAPE unit 1, module 2, for example, deals with public policies and administrative law. That is what it primarily deals with. So it deals with the Constitution, for example, the supremacy of the Constitution.
0: Yes.
1: It deals with separation of powers. It deals with the role and function of a number of persons who are integral to the judicial process. So, examples, the role and function of the DPP.
0: Yes.
1: The role and function of the Ombudsman, the Attorney General, and the list goes on, the Public Defender. It also speaks about the jury system, which is critical to our jurisprudence.
0: Yes.
1: What are the advantages of the jury system? What are the disadvantages of the jury system? It speaks about, as well, the hierarchy of the courts. What are the hierarchy? Meaning, what are the various courts in the island of Jamaica and, by extension, the Caribbean? So students have to know the hierarchy. And what comes with the hierarchy is also a principle we call judicial precedent. So just to give an example, the highest court in the land of Jamaica is the Privy Council. Although it's not based here, but based in London, but the highest court
0: yes.
1: is the Privy Council. But the highest court that is based in Jamaica is the Court of Appeal. And then below the Court of Appeal, you have the Supreme Court, and below the Supreme Court, you have the Resident Magistrates Court. And then you have the parish courts, the juvenile courts, and the various courts. So these are some of the things that Module 2, you know, deals with. And another thing that Module 2 deals with is something that is actually

0: very, very live and direct that is happening in Jamaica. And this is what is called judicial review.
1: Yeah.
0: Now, there's a very important case going on with the Prime Minister of Jamaica, the Most Honorable Andrew Holness, who has taken the Integrity
1: Commission
0: to court. And so he's asking the court to review certain decisions, actions of the Integrity Commission. Now, it is very, very important because as law students, and it doesn't matter whether they're going to pursue a career in law or not, it's just part of public knowledge. So even if they're not going to pursue law as a career, it helps them to understand this process.
1: Right.
0: So these are some of the things that students need to know, you know, the judicial review process. Now, I must say that between CAPE Unit 1 and CAPE Unit 2, the Unit 2, to me, and I believe I can, it can be corroborated,
1: yes,
0: that most students really prefer Unit 2. It's a more interesting unit, you know, that deals with contract law and tort and negligence and illegality, real property, etc., etc., etc. But a lot of the students don't really fancy the CAPE 1, but the reality is you have to do CAPE 1 and CAPE 2 if you want to go out to the university to pursue law. So there are some interesting factors that we could discuss, you know, with, you know, judicial review, for example. And I would say to the students, for those pursuing CAPE Unit 1 that deals with Module 2 for judicial review, there are some key things that you need to know. And I will say it as follows. So they need to know against whom is judicial review made against.
1: Okay.
0: It is made against a public body, and the person must have locus standi. Locus standi meaning they must have the right to sue. They must have a good reason for suing. So any question you get on judicial review, there are some things that they must present to the examiner. So firstly,
1: yes,
0: they must establish that the person has the legal right to sue. They must have a standing. They must have an interest in the matter. So if we use the Prime Minister's case, he has an interest in the matter.
1: Yes.
0: You have an interest if you are directly affected by the decision of a public body. So you can't sue a private body. You can't sue a private body. You have to sue a public body.
1: All right, Mr. Will, I want you to just hold that point for us as we have to take our first break. And when we come back, we can pick up on that point as you're making there about the judicial review. This is the A-Team Radio Show. We'll be right back after this.

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0: Welcome back to the A-Team Radio Show right here on Nationwide at 90 FM. In this segment of the show, we are looking at CAPE Law and Unit 1. And my guest tonight is Attorney at Law. We have Sir Anthony Williams with us. Sir Williams, just before the break, we were talking about Module 2 as we're looking at the grounds to apply for judicial review, and you were explaining to us what the locus standi means in terms of that place of standing. So you're expounding on that, and you were looking at the reference that you made as it relates to the Prime Minister and that case. So can you pick up that point for us?
1: So a lot of the students, you know, really don't like to deal with judicial review, and to me, not many law lecturers are actually lawyers, but you don't really have to be a lawyer to be a good lecturer. But the fact that I am a practicing attorney would make it easier. So what I would say to the students is that judicial review is one of the areas in Module 2 that they should really, really pay attention. Why? It's a very topical issue. It's a relevant issue. It's very common. And it's something that, you know, it's just permeated in society. So in relation to the judicial review question, I would say to them, one, they must make sure that they have covered the fact that the person who is going to sue has the legal standing. Number two, they must make sure that in the problem, the defendant must be a public body. So they'll have to tell the examiner that the proper defendant in that question is a public body. It could be the ministry. Usually, the public body is a ministerial arm of government. And then also, now you look to the grounds. This is where the bulk of the discussion comes now. The grounds. What are the grounds for judicial review?
0: Yes.
1: And the grounds are as follows in no particular order. Was it unreasonableness? Was it breach of the rules of natural justice? Was it a breach of legitimate expectation? And was it an unconstitutional act? Was it a breach of discretion? So all these are various grounds. So unconstitutionality, an illegal act, a breach of discretion, breach of natural justice, and also a breach of legitimate expectation. So students, please ensure that you have the grounds. If you don't have the grounds, then you would not be answering the question, because you cannot ask the court for judicial review unless you say what the grounds are. You know what the grounds are. And then, most importantly, now you come to what we call the remedies. Any law paper you're answering, you have to state the remedy. And the remedy is really the solution, the answer. What is it you're asking for? And there are some known remedies.
0: For both public law and private law, right?
1: Oh, yes, for both public law and private law. That is correct.
0: Yes.
1: Both public law and private law. If somebody bucks you, for example, if a policeman bucks you, you can take it to court.
0: Mm-hmm.
1: You can claim assault. You can claim damages. If your neighbor lit a fire and the smoke are playing loud music, you want an injunction, you're claiming nuisance, somebody hit your car, any way you take it, you are claiming damages. That's the remedies.
0: Yes.
1: So for public law, they should know the four fundamental remedies. Again, no particular order. But the first one that they should really know is certiorari. I'll repeat it. It's certiorari. It's really an order.
0: A quashing order.
1: That seeks to quash.
0: Yes.
1: So your key word in your response must be quash. Not squash, but quash. Q-U-A-S-H. So it's the Q without the S at the front. So
0: yes,
1: it's really a quashing order. And then you have mandamus, which is, and it's coming from the word mandatory. You're saying to the court, issue a mandatory order, a compulsory order, that the public body must not do certain things. Right? You also have prohibition. And the word prohibition really means what it means, to prohibit. So
0: yes,
1: you're asking the court that this person or the ministry should be prohibited from doing certain things. And then you have regular injunction, you have damages, and so forth. So in answering a judicial review question, you must know the grounds, you must know the remedies, and you must also have your cases. I always tell my students that when you're writing a law paper, you must let the examiner know you're writing a law paper. You must not go in the exam and write a chemistry paper, sociology, right, Spanish, or French paper. And what do I mean? It is a law exam, so you have to come with your cases. If you don't have any cases, you're really not writing a law exam. And there's a mistake, a common mistake that some students make. They say, oh, you know, I read the question, but the examiner did not say cite cases. Oh, no, you have made a terrible error. It's a mistake. The examiner is not going to, if the examiner says, oh, cite cases, you're lucky. The examiner would often say, please advise A, please advise B. That's all they're going to say.
0: Yes.
1: Advising A and advising B don't mean that you're not going to cite cases. The examiner don't need to tell you to cite cases. You're doing a law paper. You're not doing a chemistry paper, bio, or
0: so that's Spanish. Critical.
1: Right. So it's a given, all right? It's a given.
0: One other thing before you go on, Sir Williams, as you mentioned, I was looking at the point there about the another remedies. You mentioned the question order. What comes back to mind, because I'm not really the law person, but you can correct me here, in terms of a similar situation would have happened with the Privy Council, in terms of the murder conviction of Vibes Cartel, when they had quashed that.
1: Well, yes.
0: Would that fall in that category?
1: No, it would not. All right, it would not fall in that category because it's not a judicial review.
0: Right.
1: But the in criminal law, the Court of Appeal and the Privy Council would use the term quash, and quash means set aside.
0: Set aside. Okay.
1: Set aside. So the word quash is also used in criminal law, but in public law they use the term quash as well, really mean to set aside a decision of a public body. So in the criminal law, the court would say the conviction of Mr. Vibes Cartel or Don Brown is quashed, meaning it is set aside.
0: Okay.
1: But that is a decision made by the jury or the judge. Now, in a judicial review, the certiorari is really to quash the decision of a public body or a public figure. It could be the minister or the ministry. And so certiorari is used in that sense, right? Okay?
0: All right, thanks for now, that. Yes, thanks for that clarification.
1: Yes.
0: Go ahead.
1: Sure, yes. Now, students should also have their cases beforehand. And how do you have your cases beforehand? In your preparation, you know you're going to have grounds. So you would have different cases for different grounds. So, for example, you have the case for breach of natural justice. The Prime Minister's case, for example, is a good case for them to use. In that case, they define what is judicial review. They also set out the grounds. They also set out the remedies. So you have some case like animistic case. Everybody should know the animistic case, the Padmore case, the Paddington test. Several cases, right? So you should have at least two cases for your grounds, okay? And set out those cases on your stock card or any sheet of paper, and you have them ready, right? So you have a brief summary of the case, and you're good to go. So the Caribbean Court of Justice, and which is the CCJ and the Privy Council, that is another area that they should, you know, focus on as well. And they tend to ask, should the Caribbean Court of Justice be be implemented? Should the Privy Council be abolished? Why should it be retained? All the more reason why students should pay some more attention to the CCJ and the Privy Council, because the Vibes Cartel case is a very perfect example and a live example of the fact that our local Court of Appeal refuses appeal. He went to the Privy Council. The Privy Council quashed the decision, so to speak. Well, the verdict, sent it back to the Court of Appeal for them to determine. And so persons would ask, what if we didn't have the Privy Council, right? So they need to know, what are the advantages of retaining the Privy Council? What are the advantages of having the CCJ? Now, this is a giveaway question, because you can, if you go on Google, for example, so many arguments, right? Just get your points. You can score a big grade one for that question alone, right? So, and the jury system, the advantages, the disadvantages, they should also know the types of challenges. Peremptory challenge, challenge for cause, right? The jury act. These are very, very easy. Now, I want to also go quickly to Module 3. Again, for the listeners, we are dealing with Unit 1. Module 3 is the criminal law aspect. Now, one of the areas of criminal law that is likely to come, when I say likely to come, normally comes, yeah, is defenses. There are several defenses. Again, there are no particular order. There's self-defense, there's provocation, there's intoxication, there's diminished responsibility, there's necessity, there's automatism. So these are the common primary defenses. And students should pay attention to the defenses. Now, before I get to the defenses, I must say, students, when you're going to answer a law question, get straight to the point. I always tell my students to reflect on the swimmers. When the swimmers are on the starting block, the starter said, "On your mark." And then the next thing, he blow the whistle. And yes, they dive into the swimming pool. I'm encouraging students to dive into the answer. When you're answering a law question, especially if you're given a fact or a scenario situation, students, please state the legal principle first. Say what the law is in the case. So if the case, for example, that deals with, let us deal with intoxication. You have voluntary intoxication and you have involuntary intoxication. So when you see the question, right away, you should pick up the issue. Before you state the law, you must identify the issue. What is the issue in the case?
0: Right.
1: I was at court years ago, and a judge asked, there were two women who were fighting over a man. The judge said to a woman, "What were you fighting over?" She said, "I'm fighting this woman over this man." So the judge said to the other lady, "So what are you fighting over?" She said, "I'm fighting this lady over this man." And then the judge said to the man, "So which of these two ladies is your lady?" He says, "None of them, Your Honor. None."
0: Yes.
1: The point is, he never had an issue. She doesn't have an issue. They have an issue. He doesn't have an issue. He says, none of them is my woman. And because he doesn't have an issue, he doesn't have an answer. I'm saying to the student, you must know what is the issue,
0: yes,
1: in the case. No court decides any case without the issue. So identify your issues first and make sure you identify the issues properly. Once you identify the issues properly,
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0: Welcome back to the A-Team Radio Show right here on Nationwide at 90 FM. This is Damon Scarlett sitting in for Dennis Brooks. In the first half of our show there, we were focusing on Caribbean studies. I'm used to looking at that. We were looking at Cape Law at Unit 1. This evening, we're going to be turning our attention now to a conversation around the need for quality teachers and teaching within the education system. How do we get our teachers to maintain the standards that are required? How do we get the policymakers themselves to lift the standard? And so, as a part of our Vision 2030 goals, the Jamaica National Development Plan outlines specific goals for the education sector to contribute to the overall vision of making Jamaica a developed country by 2030. And a part of the goals includes looking at enhancing the quality of education, improving access, and ensure that education system meets the need of the country's workforce and our citizens. Now, we do know that the Sustainable Development Goals talks to us about that, and we've been hearing conversations surrounding the Patterson Report, and I'm sure Minister of Education, that is something that the Ministry continues to make reference to. So tonight, to help me to unpack this conversation for a few moments, we have with us Professor Shermaine Byatt, Deputy President and Provost at the University of Technology, and we have Dr. Hope Main, who is also Vice President of Teaching and Learning at the University as well. Welcome to the show. Professor and Doc, are you there?
1: Thank you for having us. Thank you for having me.
2: Thank you for having us.
0: All right, wonderful. Good to have you. All right, so we're talking about teacher education and this summit that we're going to be hearing about. But one of the things that I'd love for you to do as we start, can you just provide an overview of how you see the current state of teaching in Jamaica and just teacher well-being? Because sometimes we don't really think about the teacher's well-being. Maybe students don't even take them into consideration. How important is this?
1: Okay, I think I'll start, Dr. Main.
0: Yes, go ahead, Doc.
1: Well, for me, teacher well-being is absolutely important. And why is it important? Because of the important role of teachers to the teachers' teaching system, or to education, or to the development of a country and our country, as we are speaking specifically of Jamaica. And so teacher well-being, that is how the teacher feels about him or herself, about how the teacher feels that he's been cared for or she's been cared for, and whether they are able to manage the process. Sometimes some months ago, maybe call it a year, or maybe you would hear about teachers dying. You had a little spate with a number of teachers dying. Yes. That speaks to teachers' well-being and how they felt that how they were responding to the environment in which they were operating. So teacher well-being is absolutely important because it impacts the teacher's ability to deliver and to engage with the students in the classroom.
0: Thank you for that, Dr. Hope. Professor, you're going to come in just now, I realize. Go ahead.
2: No, I was going to say that it is very important for us to really consider teacher well-being, because they play a very important role in developing our children. And, their well-being must be important for them to really develop the children in the ways that we want them to. This holistic development of our children is very important. And so the teacher must have good working conditions in order to do that.
0: I thank you for pointing that out. I remember having a conversation in a different show with our former Minister of Education, who is now over by the Minister of Finance. And one of the things that Honorable Williams had spoken about was the importance for improving the working conditions of our teachers. Now, when you look across the island, and I know, for example, the UNESCO report would have given some global findings about teacher shortage. And that is a conversation that we continue to have in Jamaica in terms of how we can get more teachers within the system. From your vantage point, well, Professor, you can take this one. What are some of the most pressing challenges do you think teachers face in our country today?
1: I think many people would want me to jump and to say they are not being paid enough.
0: Yes.
1: But from my vantage point, this is how I am very passionate about the context in which the teacher works. Mm. And I believe that too many of our schools, our teachers are functioning in less than adequate circumstances. And this is not just, it definitely speaks to the physical, but it's not just the physical. It's also speaking to the psychosocial context in which the teacher is operating. And I believe a big issue for teachers in Jamaica right now has to do with that. Does a teacher feel safe in their environment? And I'm talking about the environment with the students. Not outsiders. Do they feel safe, physically safe, emotionally safe? And that's a big thing, and that's part of what pushed me to develop the idea of a summit looking at these issues, because I believe that much more attention needs to be given to the space in which the teacher operates.
0: Well, thanks for sharing that, because if you brought in that conversation about this, the psychosocial factors, that includes stress, anxiety, how to manage anger and to deal with those situations, because we don't want that to have to cause a ripple effect within the classroom setting. So it is really important for us to zone in on that. Sometimes we might not think that teachers have a life, and we have to care about them as well. It's beyond just teaching, and I know our teachers go over and beyond, and it is said, from I was even a young boy growing up, you know, most of my time is spent was at school, you know.
1: That's right.
0: Right, and it's spent with teachers. They become like our second parents and our family members, you know, so pouring into them, I can see the need for that. But as we continue to unpack the conversation, maybe Professor can come in here as we talk about that. Earlier on, we mentioned the whole matter of the need for decent salaries and compensation. How do we deal with that kind of narrative then? Passion versus income, if I can put it that way. How would we address that? The need for
1: take that one.
0: All right, Doc, you've been nominated.
2: I know that there are teachers out there that are very passionate about what they are doing. And it's really that passion that is driving them or pushing them in the classroom. It's not necessarily the compensation, right? So you know that, you know, there are teachers out there complaining about the pay and that they can't afford this and they can't afford that. It's not livable. But they still remain in the classroom. And this is because that, you know, teaching is about being committed to what you do as well. I have been a teacher for a very long time. I'm committed to what I do. I wouldn't say it's necessarily the salary that drives me. And as a teacher, it's not necessarily the salary that drives them to come into the profession. But it's really loving children and what they do.
0: Yes. All right, so I want you to just hold that point there. We're going to take a break, and when we come back, we'll pick up on the conversation. We're talking about the quality of teacher education in Jamaica. We'll be right back after this.

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4: 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If you're just joining us, we're in the final segment of our show. We are speaking with Professor Charmaine Bart and Dr. Hope Main. We're looking at the quality teaching in Jamaica, or teacher education in Jamaica. And just before the break, you know, we were looking at the importance of teacher well-being and some of the working conditions that teachers have to face. Even though some of our students are even on holidays, teachers are also still working and have to deal with the with those conditions. And so one of the things that we want to look at now, Professor and Doc, we looked at the impact of teaching and learning. I know that sometimes when you look at the working conditions, for example, there might be overcrowded classrooms. Teachers might have multiple responsibilities. You know, sometimes teachers are carrying perhaps two, three, four courses and trying to balance life, right? What are some of the consequences that you think contribute to the overcrowded classrooms, and how can we improve some of those working conditions? And we know what the challenges are. How can we reach out to our stakeholders so that we can work at improving those conditions? Let me start with Dr. Hope.
5: Yes, so our teachers, well, I have been observing the classrooms out there, and I note that there are overcrowded classrooms. There are lack of resources as well that teachers have to, you know, as you say in Jamaica, turn your hand and make fashion. Yes. In order to deliver their lessons. And this can be very challenging for them, because what will happen is that the teacher will have stress and burnout, because not only do they have to teach, they also have to deal with these contextual challenges or issues that we have in Jamaica in terms of indiscipline. You know, how do we deal with that with large class sizes and teach at the same time when we are also required to follow the curriculum and deliver that curriculum? It can be very difficult, and this will cause the teacher to, you know, some teachers might be inadequate in terms of what they are supposed to be delivering. But otherwise from that, I believe that some teachers really try to work with the conditions that they are facing, but it can impact their own personal lives as well.
4: Yes, and that's quite right. So thank you for that and highlighting that for us. Professor Abayot, in terms of the stakeholders, now we do know that a term that we'll hear ever so often is this whole need of collaboration, right? And so we do have policymakers from the government level in terms of those who work within the ministry and the educators themselves. So how can policymakers, educators and stakeholders work together to address challenges that face teachers in Jamaica?
6: I think it's a very good point to reflect on. And if you should talk to persons in education for a long time, especially from maybe the ministry or so, they would say that policymakers and educators and other stakeholders have been working for a long time. And so I believe that what is needed is a strong commitment. And maybe it's first of all a recognition that some teachers are having a warm time, I think, so that it's not just a conversation when policymakers and private sector persons and other members of society come together to look at education. I don't know if we have done that properly. We pull them together when we're doing things like the Patterson Report or a special project. Yes. But in terms of looking at the issue across the nation, investigating what's happening in schools and making a concerted effort, I think that's the very first thing that needs to be done. And we need to improve this collaborative process should also aim to improve the infrastructure, the spaces that's have you ever been in some classrooms and you see it is hot?
4: Yeah.
6: Mosquitoes are eating up the teachers. We go to assess our student teachers out in the field. So we are out in the field and you're dying for the time to finish for you to leave. But this teacher is having to come back the next hour and the other hour and the other hour. So there needs to be a concerted coming together to look at teacher well-being. A lot of times when we are looking in education, we are looking on the next methodology, whether we're focusing on STEM or we want to emphasize TVET or it's math or it's English, but teacher well-being, we have not yet come together in a collaborative way to look at that. And I think the response to your question is that we must have that as the agenda item for this collaborative team to investigate. And to come up with solutions.
4: I want to thank you for that because, as we said, collaboration, partnership, and you quite rightly outlined that this is something that has been going on for quite some time in the sense that policymakers and how stakeholders continue to work together. So we do need to have that, you know, brainstorming. I mean, I do know we have several task force, but we just really want to zone in. And what I'm hearing coming from both you, Dr. Hope, and also Professor Barrett, is that we would want to zone in more on helping to improve the conditions that our teachers work in. And if the conditions for the teachers improve, then their performance automatically improve. And you see more of, yes, you see the passion, but then you also get results. Because passion might be good, but you also want results as well. So that the education system can grow and we all benefit in that regard. You know, so when the policymakers are making the policies, they eventually benefit. And when we look at it at our level, teachers will also benefit as well. And as we have pointed out, there are some stressful conditions, not only the working condition, but personal challenges that teachers also have to face coming from the home and so on. And so therefore helping to improve their lives, it's a balancing act. It's not easy. And I'm sure, I mean, I've had relatives in my family who have been educators. I know how stressful it can be and the late nights that are spent. But I'm thankful that coming up we're having this education summit to also not only to bring greater awareness, but also for teachers, like-minded teachers, to feel that sense of community and the support that is Absolutely. There within the education sector. So let us tell it quickly, because I'm almost out of time now. When is the summit happening, and how can persons or teachers themselves be a part of it?
6: Okay, so the summit takes place on Wednesday of the coming week, and that's March 13, and we begin at 6 p.m. And it is online for our teachers, and so I can give you if I can read the meeting code. I've been trying to read it because I should have written it down. I think it's 975-3759-0700. So that, let me read that again, 975-3759-0700. That's your Zoom meeting ID. And the passcode is 112267. 112267.
4: Okay.
6: And that's it. So it's all online for our present. So it's a summit in which we have six panelists, and they will be face to face with us, but the
4: teachers
6: and a number of invited guests who are, we feel, are specialists in the area too, because this summit, it will be under the theme teacher well-being and working conditions, catalysts for quality teaching. And so I think this is of interest to all teachers, every parish. And that's why we wanted to open it up so that we could all come. Because if we had it in our space on the campus, at UTEC campus, we might not have everybody. But on the Zoom, we can get more people to join in.
4: I love that. Thank you so much, Dr. Hope Main, Vice President of Teaching and Learning, and also Professor Sherman Byatt, Deputy President and Provost at the University. And I'm so glad I was able to have this conversation. Earlier on, speaking to a teacher, and now we're talking to the stakeholders who are helping so the teachers to become catalysts for change and to help to improve their working conditions. This is where I'll have to leave it for tonight. I also want to thank, of course, Attorney at Law Anthony Williams, who also lectures Cape Law at the Immaculate Conception High School, who joined us earlier in the show. This is where we leave it for tonight. Thank you so much to our listeners, our technical operator this evening, Andrew Anderson, and we will do it all over again next week, Friday. Have a great evening and a great weekend. Shalom.
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1: 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Biggs, a.k.a. Richie, and Talman, a.k.a. Chef, present God on Time Cookout Fish Fry Party. Takes place on Monday, August 31st from 2 p.m. until you say when. Let me tell you a little about the menu, because them chefs will prepare the food. Them no normal. The body steam fish, fried fish, roast fish you can ever imagine. You see the jerk chicken, the jerk pork, and the curry goat. You have to come taste it for yourself, for you see what me I talk about. Serve with rice and peas.

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As usual, we're going to go into a song of praise. Giving thanks and praise to the Father for being here another day, another week, another month, and indeed another year. All right, so we are going to go into our song of praise right now.

Alright, so that was our song of praise for this morning. Lovely Saturday morning, August 15th, the middle of August already. Before you know it, the month will be over and done with, and we'll be in September, school opening coming up fast. Yes, the summer break will be over for a lot of our school going family. Yeah, you go back to school, back home, this is a free paper bun up. Alright, okay. So, folks, it's

12 minutes after the hour of 10 o'clock, and welcome once more to the Don Barnett Experience. And yes, I am Don Barnett here in the HA on another Saturday morning. Yes, right now it is 76 degrees on the outside, going up to a high of 83 degrees today. We have partly cloudy conditions expected around 4 p.m. and wind gusts are up to 10 miles per hour. But we won't be having any rain today. It's going to be sunny, bright and sunny today. Yes, it's going to be bright and sunny. For tomorrow forecast, going to get a high of 80, and there's a 55% chance of rain tomorrow. But when it's a 55% chance, that means probably no rain at all, none at all. All right, street cleaning rules, parking rules, yes. The street cleaning rule, they are suspended for today. But other parking rules, like the meter rules and every other parking rules, they will be, excuse me, they will still be in effect. But the street cleaning, where you have to get up to go move the cars and all of that is suspended, all right? Okay. And, you know, folks, something happened this past week. And, you know, honestly, it made me feel happy. And I'm going to tell you why. Sometimes you see some things happen and you don't rejoice in other people's downfall or anything like that. But what I saw happen where I'm living, 7 cars got ticketed on my block. 7 for the sweeper. The sweeper was coming around, and it's a regular thing. People don't move their cars on my block. And we complain about it because sometimes they are parked right in front of my gate. And the sweeper goes around and the place does not get sweeped again. So you know, you have to go out sometimes sweeping street and all of that. Because the people refuse to move the cars for the sweeper to pass. And when I saw them 7 cars got ticketed, I said, yes, sir, for the right. I bet you next week, Wednesday, you don't leave those cars there. You move them. Yeah, man. But so I always happen when I see people. I mean, if you park your car, folks, and you see, you know that they are going to sweep the street. Come on, man, get up and move the car. Let the street get sweep it. The place look clean. What I'm saying? Cleanliness is next to godliness. Not true? All right. So that said, that out of the way, we have a wonderful program lined up for you today. And let me tell you this: there are activities taking place in the vicinity of my studio, and that at times might disrupt my broadcast. So folks, if you hear, like, you know, unusual sounds, then you know it's because of the things external outside of the studio, not inside the studio, but it's in close proximity to my studio. All right, so my broadcast will be limited today. Yes, you will hear, I might be playing more songs than usual. Yeah, more songs than usual today. So that said, let me get into this. Let me turn this phone down because this is gonna happen. Me people gonna be calling my phone. You know. All right. So folks, once more, it's Irish Storm Radio. It's the Don Barnett Experience. And let me say once more, good morning to all you folks out there in Radio Land. I know you have choices, but you chose to keep it on Irish Storm. You chose to listen to us. And for that, we are indeed grateful. All right. So, I drop a couple of tracks before I start my bantering. Yes, because we have a lot of banter about today, all right? So good morning to you all out there, everybody out there listening right now. I want to say a special good morning. Sharp Man, how are you this morning? Blessings, my brother. Good morning to you. Sharp Bass, Mr. Goburn, good morning. And let me say good morning to all the folks down there in Florida. Trevor, down there in Florida. And all listeners down there in Florida. Let me say good morning to you all. Yes. Put us up top, all the way upstate. Good, blessed Saturday morning to you. Listen, also, I know that Carol from over the Bronx there is having luck to Irish Storm. Good morning to you. Mark, Jabi, blessings. Roger, how are you this morning, sir? Blessed Saturday morning to you. John, Alvin, four-week time on Virgin Alvin.
Blessings. The other Beverly. Greetings to you, my dear. And Miss Beverly. Beverly PMP, how are you? Cousin Ivan, Lady C. Hey, Marva Diamond, greetings. Let me also say good morning to Marcy B, Mr. Kingston. Yes. And Mark. I did hear up Mark too, yes. And Georgie and the rest of the TG crew. Yes. Carl and Paulette. Blessed Saturday morning. Let me say good morning to Jill and the family. Yes. Brother Booker, how are you this morning? With Sharon Spence. Yeah. Last week I was at the Browns Hall Primary, the cookout at Piedgat Four Street, yes. Running to Miss Sharon Spence there, yes, man. Was that nice seeing you? Also saw Lady Tamara, yes, was nice seeing you there too. I've saw quite a few people. I don't even remember some of the names, you know. Some of the names I can't remember. But I saw quite a few people. It was a lovely turnout there, yes. And as usual, you know, DJ Keith, you have some real nice selections there, man. Yeah, DJ Keith was there playing the music. Brother Chucker, how are you? Bridget Irie, Miss Winsome over by Albemarle. And Miss Leda, how are you? Miss Patron, Ivan Rounier, Tracy, Miss Pam, Sugars, good morning to you. Miss Donald Kelly James and Mr. James. Hey, Brother Earl, Mr. Morris also. I say good morning to Michelle. Yes, and Pauline from St. Thomas and the other Pauline. Miss Elaine at Lefferts. Miss Elaine at Albemarle. Miss Ina. Yes, I did see her. Oh, I also saw Valerie. Yeah, Valerie. I also ran into Valerie at the fish fry last week. Hey, Valerie, how are you? Nice seeing you again. Yes. And who did I see? I can't remember the name of some of the people I saw there. But Jennifer, how are you this morning? And let me say good morning also to Patricia and Brother Sonny, Teacher Sherman, Valerie, the other Valerie, quite a few Valerie, you know. Yes, Miss D, Mrs. Moore, Barbara, Grizzly Boo, Miss Marcy Aiken, how are you? Greetings to you this morning. Teacher Sherman, as I saw your name here, Teacher Sherman, I was talking to a friend of mine, Teacher Sherman. I hope you're listening. Yeah, I was talking to a friend of mine. He's a Miconian. So I said to him, you know, I know this guy used to attend Michael. They call him Teacher Sherman. You know, he said, Sherman? Of course I know Sherman. Everybody will go Michael know Sherman in that era. He said, yeah, why? He said, man, Sherman was one of Sherman. I get it, or I give you. The man said, yeah, man, Sherman was an activist on campus, you know. Yeah, man, everybody know that man, they represent everything, man. And he was a troublemaker, too. Teacher Sherman, and I'm Mr. Sailor. I don't know what the man tell me. So, the man said, anyway, he said, you were one of the representatives where stand up for student rights and all of them sort of things there. Yes, he spoke eloquently about the Teacher Sherman. Yeah, man, he said, everybody who attended Michael in those days know you. All right, so good to know that you are a stand up man. Yeah, man, Teacher Sherman, I'm telling you. All right, folks, so once more, it's Irish Storm Radio. It's the Don Barnett Experience. And I'm going to drop a couple of selections here for your listening pleasure in the early morning here of bright and early Saturday morning. 10:21 a.m., 21 minutes after the hour of 10 o'clock. 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

You want to keep it locked because we'll be right back after this short community service announcement break, all right? So as we go into this community service announcement break, you want to keep it locked to Irish Storm Radio. It's Irish Storm Radio. It's the Dan Barnett Experience. And yes, I am Dan Barnett.

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Luciano, your world and mine. All right. So welcome back. And as we come back here, it's at 10:38. All right. So folks, it's a pleasant Saturday morning. But before I continue, let me just remind you about this event here. Peace and Love Promotion with Early Vibes Round Robin. Biggs, a.k.a. Richie. Yeah, Biggs, a.k.a. Richie. And Tallman, a.k.a. Chef, presents God and Time Fish Fry Cookout Party, and this will be on Monday, August 31st. Yes, 2 p.m. until the menu, steamed fish, fried fish, roast fish, jerk chicken. But in the nice jerk fish, you know, but in, steamed fish, fried fish, roast fish, jerk chicken, jerk pork, curry goat, rice and peas, white rice, steamed veggies, salad, festival, bami fish, RMT, fish tea. Yeah, man. Music by Black One, Damien Diamond, Steely Bam Bam, and Big Youth. No double parking. Admission is free. Hold on, what is this? Admission free, but the ticket is $30. Oh, the ticket for the fish fry is $30. Okay, I see. So, this, of course, will be at 5102 Snyder Avenue. Yes, that's 5102 Snyder Avenue between East 51st and East 52nd Street in Brooklyn. All right, so that's Monday, August 31st. Galentine Fish Fry. Okay, all right. So, once more, folks, we are at another point where we discuss topics that affect us and our community. Last week, I tossed out a conversational topic, and I invited listeners to comment. Before I go, let me just run to the chat room for a minute here. I see Jill is in the chat room. She said, good morning, Mr. Barnett. Blessed Saturday to you and your family. Also, your listeners, blessings. Thank you very much, Jill. I see Chucker is also in the chat room. Chucker said, blessed Saturday morning. Big boss, happy Saturday to all the radio family. Give thanks to hearing you on another wonderful day. Thank you very much, Chucker. Yeah, man. And folks, you know that you can always go to the chat room and send us your comments, all right? Okay. So, as I said, last week, I invited conversation on a very touchy subject, one that a lot of people don't want to comment on. What I'm talking about? Religion. So this week, I decide I'm going to put another question out there in regards to religion and the Bible. Again, we just feel to be a little bit mischievous when it comes to religion. And I look at it as a little teaser. Yeah, I look at it as a little teaser. Now, this is what I'm going to put out there, folks. And I want you to look it up. And I would love to hear your comment. Now, as I said before, I am not being anti-Christian. I am not being anti-religion. I am just talking about the things that's in the Bible. I didn't write the Bible. The Bible was written many years ago. It was translated from different languages. Other people put their spin on it. So maybe that's why there are certain contradictory things in the Bible. And I want you to take a look at this. In Luke chapter 14. Where Jesus was speaking. And if you read verse 26, Jesus, these were the words attributed to Jesus, where he says, if you don't hate your father, your mother, your wife, your children, your siblings, even your own life, if you don't hate those things, then you cannot be his disciple. I didn't say so. It's in the Bible. It's in Luke chapter 14. So, if
the stories that we have been hearing about Jesus Christ, whatever name you want to call him by. Why is it in the Bible that says for you to follow him, you have to hate your mother and your father? Is it but the same Bible tell you, honor your mother and your father, that thy days may be long upon the land which the Lord thy God giveth thee? Folks, as I said, I didn't write the Bible. I am just putting that out there. I'm asking the question, is it that a bit contradictory? Let me know. You can go to the comment section in the chat room. Let me know. All right?

0: Indeed it is. Yes, indeed it is going to be a storm around here. All right, all right. A pleasant Saturday morning to you all out in Riddleland. Let me just remind you folks that coming up, yes, on Saturday, the 20th. No, it's not the 20th. On Saturday, October 10th. The place for you to be is at the Terrace Catering and Banquet Hall at 1692 Utica Avenue. Why? Because that's when we are going to be having the Irish Storm Radio 20th anniversary celebration. Saturday, October 10th, 2026. We're going to be starting at 10 p.m. and go on until 4 a.m. Yeah? There will be a gate prize giveaway, yes, of a queen-size pillow top mattress, courtesy of Rapid Furniture. There will also be a gate prize giveaway of a flat-screen TV, courtesy of Vision World Realty. And early bird ticket is only $99.99. Now, this $99.99 include admission, open bar, and dinner. It's all-inclusive, all right? It's all-inclusive. It's an early bird ticket, $99.99. You can't beat that, folks, because this $99.99 is an open bar. You drink all you want. There'll be food galore, and of course, it's also include your admission to the event, okay? So, this the one that you don't want to miss. You got enough time to plan for it, right? Because it'll be on the 10th of October, Saturday, from 10 p.m. until 4 a.m. Now, there are places you can get your ticket, like at Purity K Cuisine at 4824 Church Avenue, right there at the entrance of East 49th Street. You can also get tickets at Rapid Furniture, 818 Utica Avenue, between Linden Boulevard and Church Avenue. You can get tickets also at Liquor Jamaican Pride Restaurant at 4202 Avenue D. Blue Mountain Restaurant, number one, at 1695 Utica Avenue, between Avenue H and Avenue I. You can also get tickets at Blue Mountain Restaurant, number 2, 959 Flatbush Avenue, between Snyder and Albemarle Road. And Bruce's Patties, 9509 Church Avenue. Yes, 9509 Church Avenue, Bruce's Patties, all right? So, folks, this is one event, you know, you can't afford to miss it. No, man, the Irish Storm 20th anniversary. We're gonna have dancing, food, drinks, and memories. All right, remember, save the date. It's Saturday, October 10th, and it's gonna be at 1692 Utica Avenue, between Avenue H and Avenue I. Come out and meet your Irish Storm Radio personalities, mingle with the Irish Storm family, and have a fun-filled Saturday evening. All right, Mackenzie's Kitchen at 1553 Ralph Avenue, between East 78 and 79th Street, serving Jamaican food, breakfast, lunch, dinner. That's Mackenzie's Kitchen, 1553 Ralph Avenue, between East 79 and 78th Street. And of course, Rapid Furniture is at 818 Utica Avenue, between Church Avenue and Linden Boulevard, for all your furniture needs. Rapid Furniture, 818 Utica Avenue, between Church Avenue and Linden Boulevard. Purity Cuisine. Purity K Cuisine is also now open at 4824 Church Avenue, the entrance on East 49th Street. Jamaican food here, man, open Monday to Saturday. And every day, they have a $5 chicken special. It's an all-day thing. $5 chicken special. That's Purity K Cuisine, 4824 Church Avenue. And the entrance is on East 49th Street. All right, folks, so another topic I'm going to touch on when I come back. Let me see if I have time. Yes, I have time. Can touch on this topic here. And it has... Oops, where is it? Yes, it has to do again with immigration. And you know that when it comes to immigration, we always keep you up to date with what is happening as far as immigration is concerned. And now what they are doing, they are, you know, that the ICE agents, they have been coming under a lot of pressure in recent times, but it don't seem like there would be any letting up. Now, they are going to be equipping the ICE agents now with gloves. Gloves, yes, capable of delivering debilitating electric shocks. And it's fueling concern, of course, and they said it's going to be It's a potential for abuse by a force that critics say is already overzealous and undertrained. Yeah, man, and I'm saying, as if assaulting people and shooting people on the street wasn't enough, Representative Maxwell Frost, a Democrat from Florida, said that they are spending $20 million of taxpayer money on painful electric shock gloves for the masked lawless goons. That's what she called them, the ICE agents. ICE has come in for criticism for a series of fatal shootings during enforcement operations, including those of two American citizens in Minnesota in January who were involved in anti-ICE protests. Critics have focused on the forceful tactics used by ICE agents in rounding up migrants and on an alleged lowering of the standards of training for new recruits. The plan to purchase the shock gloves, which was first reported by the Associated Press, calls for the Department of Homeland Security, the ICE parent agency, to spend $20 million on what are described as distraction and de-escalation devices. Now, these are gloves. Glove is the acronym, of course, for Generated Low Output Voltage Emitter. It delivers a shock that is not as strong as that of a taser, another device used by law enforcement to subdue subjects. ICE arrested more than 51,000 people for immigration violations across the country in July, according to U.S. media reports. That is the most in a single month since the president took office in January of last year. 51,000 people were arrested by ICE just in July. So, folks, a lot of things happening. And as I said, with the immigration aspect of things, I just bring them to your attention. Yes, I bring them to your attention because a lot of these immigration happenings affect our community. All right. So it's 10:56. We are going to go into a community service announcement break in a couple of minutes. And we continue with a couple of classical selections in the Saturday morning here for your listening pleasure.
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Senator, you are there. Everyone, you are. I'm telling you, folks, them classics, like the version Gallo, can't that, you know, can't steal. Every time you play them, them sound good to you, man. All right. Let me just jump to the chat room here for a minute, I can, and to welcome to the chat room. Teacher Sherman is in the chat room. Say, good morning, King Barnett. You want me to get King? No, thanks, Sherman. Thanks for the mention. I'm with the show. All right, Teacher Sherman. Yeah, Teacher Sherman, did you hear when I talk about when I said my brethren from Michael? He knows you. Yeah, man. It was when I mentioned the name Sherman. I say, yeah, man, everybody in Michael know Teacher Sherman. Him name Sherman, but he never said Teacher Sherman. He said Sherman because he told me that you were a student advocate, an activist, and like you were the union man. Yeah, man. And him said, Sherman and him crew, man, a troublemaker, them, you know. He mentioned some other names, but I can't remember. I sent him a text. Hopefully, he will reply. I sent him a text and asking him to remind me of some of those names that he mentioned. But he mentioned that you had your crew, man, and boy, you used to run the place, Michael. Yeah, man, so there was an activist over there, man. Just like you told me, you know, Teacher Sherman, I remember the day you and I were talking, and you said to me, say, ask anybody who go Michael, if them at the time when you were there. And in fact, he really know you. Yeah, man. Seemed like everybody would know you at the time the Virgin. Anyway, Teacher Sherman, blessing, big up yourself. All right. Okay. And I see another comment here. Beverly PMP, welcome to the chat group, my sister. And let me see now. Let me look for this passage here. She said, Luke 14:26. Oh, it's the same chapter. But the one that I read, Beverly PMP said, if any man come to me and hate not, let me... Now tell me something. I left the Bible out of the studio. I don't know, but I was going to look for it. And you say, hate not. Okay. So maybe we have like a misinterpretation here, but I'm going to check out that one again, Beverly. I left the Bible, so I can't go straight to the chapter. But hold on, I'm not talking about the Bible. I can't go to the laptop and look for it. All right. So thanks for your comment, Beverly PMP. I'm going to comment on it later on. All right. Anyway, Beverly PMP, I'm going to ask you a question. I know you are an ardent supporter, because the fact that you give your name, yourself that name, Beverly PMP, and you told me you're an ardent supporter of the People's National Party. None wrong with that. You have Democrats, you have Republicans, you have JLP supporters, you have PMP supporters. But I'm going to ask you this, Beverly. What is going on in your party in Jamaica? Now, some time ago, leading up to the general elections, we had a virgin by the name of Dennis Meadows. He was supposed to be the representative of the People's National Party in Northern Trelawney. He was supposed to be the representative somewhere in Trelawney. All right. And he went on the political stage and he told the audience that nothing wrong with scamming. Now, for the folks who do not know what scamming is, which I suppose everybody know what scamming is, it's thieving people money. He went on the stage and he said, nothing wrong with scamming. He endorsed scamming. And the scammers, them must remember them baby mother when them get the money. Now, it's not like you're working for the money. You are robbing

representative by the party leader, Mark Golding, because there was an outcry from society to say, wait, this man is aspiring to be the people's representative, a member of the government, and he is openly telling people that it is okay to rob other people. So, of course, he was dismissed as a candidate by Mark Golding. Now, fast forward to 2026. The election ran, and we have a new candidate, a new member of parliament in Eastern Portland by the name of Isaac Buchanan. If the name sounds familiar to some of you folks, Buchanan, that's Big Youth name, you know, remember Big Youth, the DJ, his name is Manly Buchanan. Isaac Buchanan is the son of Big Youth, Manly Buchanan. And his mother, Joan Porteous, you remember the Bosnian national where Porteous used to run? Yeah, his mother is Joan Porteous. So Porteous is the only boss them, I'm grandfather. So Isaac Buchanan is a member of parliament. Now, this past week, in this week, a couple days ago, there are some squatters on a land piece of land in Cooper's Bend in Chulani. Now, these squatters take over the people them land from 1901, and it has been in court 20 odd years now that the owners of the land is trying to get them off of the land. And some time ago, when the MP for that area, he was Patrick Atkinson. He was an attorney at law. Patrick Atkinson. Yeah? He was the MP for that area. Patrick Atkinson told the people, the squatters, don't come off of the land. A government land and nobody can take it off. Don't come off. Yes, Patrick Atkinson told the people that. So they refused to leave because he told them it was government land. When in fact it was not government land. The people living there were told by their MP, Patrick Atkinson, who was a member of the People's National Party, they were told not to leave. The owners had them in court and they won many court cases, the owners, on more than one occasion. I think it was three times. Eviction orders were ordered to remove these people. When Portia Simpson became prime minister in early 2000, she took up the matter and she took it to court. And she said, look, we are trying to help these people to regularize their status on the land. But as I said, the land does not belong to the government. It belongs to private entity. Portia Simpson, the Honorable Portia Simpson Miller, she took the matter to the court and the government lost the case because you cannot take a matter to court when the land does not belong to you. And the owner said, look, I want my land to develop. So the court sided with the owner again and refused to let the people stay because the owners said they need them land. So the matter was dismissed. It remained like that. Until recent, the owners went back to court and they got an eviction order. Sometime this week, there was a strong police presence in the area and bulldozer went in and them lit down the house, them 20 of those, concrete and all. Them lit down it, them mash up everything on the land because they are evicting the people. So there's a big outcry as to how the government was the one who ordered the eviction, which was a lie because the government does not own the land.

And the government was behind the eviction, which was a lie, because court documents are there to show. But what most people are arguing about is that why were police there if the government was not involved? And that's a very important question. Why were police there? Now, if you, as a regular citizen out there, know anything about the law, and there are experts also who will know things about the law, like myself, I know I might not be an expert in every aspect of law, but when it comes to policing, I'm an expert in that field. I know. If the court order an eviction notice against someone, in New York here, it goes to the sheriff, the sheriff's office. In Jamaica, it goes to the bailiff. The bailiff is the same thing like the sheriff here, because that's what sheriff does here, you know, they do bailiff work. If you are driving on the road, sometimes you will see the vehicle and look like the police vehicle, but on the side it will say sheriff. They do the same thing. It's the same thing like the bailiff in Jamaica. If the court issues an eviction order, then the bailiff is going to go there to evict the people. The bailiff will request the assistance of the police. The police have a duty to assist the bailiff because it was issued by the court. The police can't say, boy, no, man, I'm not going, you know. No, they can't say that. They have to go. It's part of their duty to assist a bailiff. So when the people in Cooper's Pen saw the police, they are saying, oh, a government do it. That's why so much police are there. No, it's the police are there because the bailiff requests the police help. Now, after them let down the people in place, you know, everybody know I try to see political mileage, see political points. Now, this is where ISAT or ISAT, what them want to call him, ISAT or ISAT, Buchanan, this is where he comes in. He told the people, if you don't live there, broke off on Bedford, and go up there and claim, say, at this left out of my bed, I'm going to want to pay for it. Him tell him, say, them for, what were the news? Pity, I don't have the video to play, the audio to play. But, what? The line. Skip the line or something. Roger, look for that video of the film, Roger, and send it to my phone. I want to play it to the people, him. But I suppose skip the line or. But whatever he's saying, meaning scam the government, he is encouraging the people to thief. Remember, folks, I said Dennis Meadows chop the line. That's the word, chop the line, which is means scamming. Chop the line, which is the term, the local term that is used for scamming. Yeah, chop the line upon the government. Mean scam the government. Dennis Meadows was kicked off the party ticket for using the same scamming words. Now, ISAT Buchanan, he said the same thing, and up until now, there has been no statement, no comment from the party leader Mark Golden. So, what is good for the goose in his term is not good for the gander. But I understand Mark Golden's position. I understand it well. Mark Golden presently is fighting off a challenge for leadership of the party. There are a number of members of parliament. There are a number of members of parliament who are against Mark Golden continuing as the leader of the People's National Party. He does not want to say anything about ISAT Buchanan because he is afraid ISAT Buchanan will switch and don't support him in the leadership race comes next year, September. So, he
is all of this why Mark Golden refused to rebuke Isaac Buchanan for the same thing that he kicked off Dennis Meadows off the party ticket for? Talk about hypocrisy and talk about, well, I just use that word, hypocrisy. And that's why Beverly PNP at the beginning, I said to you, what is going on in your party? Because you know, it's just sad. Let me go back to the chat room here. Laney from Lefferts said, blessed good morning, Mr. B. I wish you a blessed day. Thank you very much, Laney from Lefferts. Have a blessed day yourself. Roger, it's saying here, PNP is a criminal organization. Thanks for your comments, Roger. All right. Laney said, Mr. B, let all of us pray for the people of Jamaica, especially those who are suffering. Yeah, that's true. That's true, Laney. Thanks for that comment. Beverly PNP said, God is telling us not to hate nobody and be my disciples. Okay, yeah, Beverly, I'm going to look for that chapter again, all right? Okay, I'm going to look for that chapter again and go over it again. Roger, I have another comment here. Roger said, Isaac Buchanan is a criminal. He get with crack in a Bronx 2 times and get deported. Well, that is in his record. And, let me, before I comment on that, Roger, let me read what Jabby out of Brooklyn said. Good morning, Mr. Barnett. Happy Saturday morning to you and your family and to all your listeners who are tuning to this morning. I hope you have a wonderful weekend and stay safe. Thank you very much, Jabby out of Brooklyn. Now, Roger, when you say Isaac Buchanan is a criminal, he get caught with crack 2 times in the Bronx. Yeah, he was deported. He did time. In prison for cocaine. All right. He paid the price of it for his crimes. And I don't think Muda really hold that against Isaac Buchanan. So him get deported. In the time, he paid for his crime. And you know what, Taraja? Why I would hold it against him? When he was contesting the election, it was known to the people that he was an ex-con, that he was sentenced for drugs, and that he was deported. That was known. But they still elected him member of parliament. You see what I'm saying? So if I hide him, then hide that. And then after elected, it come out. Then you could have said, yeah, he deceived the people. But remember, that was known about Isaac Buchanan before he became member of parliament. So we're not going to hold against him. Yeah? Because he did his crime and he paid his time. He did the crime and he did his time. All right? So we're not going to hold against him. But the fact is, now that he's a member of parliament, we would expect much different things from him. Yeah? And then at the same time, he is the opposition spokesman on human rights. Yes, he is the opposition spokesman on human rights. And the only advice you can give people, yeah, is that they must scam the government. They must be dishonest. Come on. Those words should not be coming from a member of parliament. But as I said, Mark Golden will not say anything about it because Mark Golden is fighting for his political life. Because there's a challenge right now. Yes? There was challenge right now on the fact that a few members, not a few, quite a, it's a lot, members who do not want him to continue being the leader of the opposition. Now, with as far as the squatting is concerned, I will not support squatters. And I cannot support squatters. Because I'm going to tell you folks, look at it this way. We are all living in the diaspora.
lot of us, we are aspiring to go back home. Yeah? We are aspiring to go back home. And a lot of us, we are family members, parents, grandparents, who have passed away and left a little piece of land for you. Them left a little piece of land for me. So, or maybe you come here to the United States, you work hard in the snow, sleet, rain, no matter what the weather, you have to go to work. And you say, all right, me, I go and go buy a piece of land, you know. You buy the piece of land, and you say, anytime I get old, I'm going to build up one little place upon this, I'm going to rent out a piece of it, and I'm going to live in one little one room, collect the rent, that is my retirement plan. So you buy the piece of land in Jamaica, and you have your title, and you can't come to New York, and you put it in a jar. Lo and behold, you go back to Jamaica, you see man depend build up house upon your land. So you say to him, yo, what you do? You build house upon my land. He said, boy, the land there, you know. Me not seen about the planet, so I take it. The next thing you know, him have title for it, because we have a thing where if you live on a piece of land for a certain amount of years, yeah, and undisturbed, the land become yours. All you have to do, go pay up the back taxes upon it. And even if the owner, you who live here in the United States, you were paying your taxes, but because the man lived upon the land for 12 years undisturbed, the land become his. So you sit down in America, you know, and say, boy, me have my piece of land in Jamaica, you know. Only for when you got Jamaica, a guy build a house by your land and take away your land. And say, look, watch your man, America, you there, you go look piece more land by. Go buy piece more land. Me a hold a piece, yeah. Then how can I support squatting? The people in Cooper's Pen, it is very unfortunate what happened to them. Yes, it is very unfortunate what happened to them. But at the same time, they were encouraged by politicians not to move off of the people them land. And a lot of politicians in Jamaica, both JLP and PNP, are guilty of encouraging squatting. Because they see these people as potential voters. And they don't want to lose the votes. So they encourage squatting. And we are talking about both sides of the political divide. Yes? So, this squatting business, you know, it is, the fact is, what happened in Cooper's Pen, as I said, what happened in Cooper's Pen is a very tragic situation. But the thing about it, by law, it was correct what happened here. Now, Beverly PNP said, who pays for land? Answers Christian Barnett, you are terrible to call Jamaican people squatters. What do you mean by me terrible to call them squatters, Beverly? If you sit on pan people place and on a year when you are a squatter. I see a man upon the video say, oh, Jamaican for squat pan land in Jamaica. Yes. If the land belong to Tom and Jan go pan go sit on the wall come off, Jan is a squatter. I am not terrible to call Jamaican people squatters, Beverly. No, man. They are squatters if they sit on your land and the wall come off. You, Beverly, if you buy your piece of land, how would you like for you to buy your piece of land? And when you go, a guy dip on it and tell you, say, it now come off because what? Me control this. What do you mean by me terrible to call Jamaican people squatters? They are squatters if them go take what no belong to them. And I will never support anybody who try to take a people things and claim, say, I feel them one. No, they are squatters. All right. Thanks for your comment, though, before the PNP. All right. But me have to say what it is. There's no other name to call them. They are indeed squatters. All right. Okay. So we are going to go into a community service announcement break in a short while. And, Teacher Sherman, the Virgin just texted me back, you know, him said, you should know these guys here. Beris Long, Rattigan, Garnet Walker, Gooden. He said, you all live in the same hall. Yeah. He said, you all live in the same hall. Yeah. Barry Slang, Rattigan, Garnet Walker, and Gooden. You know those guys, Teacher Sherman? All right, folks. Keep it up, folks.
We'll be right back after a short community service announcement break. It's Irish Psalm Radio. It's Dan Bartek Experience. Good morning to you.

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Prince of Reggae. And it's all the school cool runnings out there. Yeah, man. All right, welcome back, welcome back. And as I came back, let me just come back and go to the chat room here right away. Let me check these comments out here. Now, Beverly PNP, she said, who pays for land? Answers Christian Barnett, you are terrible to call job. Oh, I read this already. Yeah, and anyway, see that I'm reading it again. I want to ask Beverly PNP, and I want you to answer this question. This one is directly sending out to you, Beverly PNP, and I want you to answer me this question. If you buy a piece of land in Jamaica, and somebody go pan it, and go take it over, and below span it, and tell you, say, you can't get them off it, what would you call that person? Isn't that person a squatter? Or let us say you are living wherever you are living right now, because I think you are living in Brooklyn while you're listening, you're on the radio listening here. Or maybe it's on the internet and live anywhere. But anyway, I'm not sure where you're living, but forget where you are living. I'm talking about generally where you are living right now. Some, you got work one day, or you got Jamaica one day, Beverly. And you know, you probably retire, and you say, you know something, I'm going to spend a little time at Jamaica, you know. So you go down there, and you're down there for about 2 months. When you return to New York, you find, say, a little man, maybe a little homeless man also, but when though, him broken at your house somehow, yeah? And him take over your apartment. But when you come back from Jamaica, him tell you, say, yo, me never see nobody in the apartment, yeah, you know. Me a control this now, you know, so you've got to look somewhere else and live. What do you call that person, Beverly? How would you react to that? Would you just walk away and say, boy, the man, I'm a New Yorker, you know. I'm a can't call New Yorker squatters, you know. Make him go and squat in my place. What would you call that if it happened to you? You tell me. You answer that question for me. So when you're going to say here, I am calling Jamaica squatters, and I'm not calling Jamaican squatters. I'm calling squatters, squatters. And if you come from Barbados, Trinidad, Guyana, or wherever you come from, and you squat on people land, you are a squatter. And we have seen that problem going on right here in New York, where squatters are taking over people places and the cops are putting them out. Yes, because they are squatting. That's the term for it. So don't come tell me, oh, I am calling Jamaican squatters. I am not calling Jamaican squatters. I am calling people who squat on people premises squatters. Anyway, why you answer the question? If you be all right? Okay. Now, Jabby said, we just want to say to all the Jamaicans who turned out in Brooklyn last Saturday, you made me feel so proud to see the massive amount of you and not even a back a break. I know that we disappointed a lot of the news outlets who were there to condemn our behavior, but I guess they have to rewrite their script. And if you listen to some of them, you can tell they were disappointed. I wonder if you could put the same effort in Jamaica, because the love that I saw Saturday made my heart happy. Jabby, I was not there, but I saw videos and I heard from people who were there. Valerie told me how nice it was. Yes, Valerie, big up yourself. Valerie was there live and direct. And yes, it made me feel proud. You know, say, the parade went on so well and nothing happened. Because as I said, Jabby, lot of the news outlets were there to go record the shootings and the murders and the robbery and whatever. And that them come for here about, you know. But yeah, man, they were so disappointed. Because what? They never did believe, say, we as Jamaicans could have put on something and it's going so well. Because them enough for their mind, you know. So long as we Caribbean people have put on things, you know, it include violence. But I am so glad our people really show them how well behaved we can be and that we are decent human beings. But make them go and hold up for their mind when them think about us, like how we know who we are. Yes, Jabby, thanks for those comments, Bridget. And I heard that it was a lovely, lovely day for all the people present. But you know what? The only disappointment I heard, you know, Jabby, is the fact that the police them locked down early. Because guess what? They were not anticipating that crowd. When they heard about Jamaica Day, then probably that thing say it look like the Israel parade in Manhattan, where you have a few people lying up on the street, or they may look say, yeah, it look like the Dominican Day parade, where a few people. No, they never expect thousands.
And I heard from some folks who were there who said the police told them that the reason for locking it down is that they did not have the manpower to police such an event because they did not expect so many people, so much people. So the manpower to police it was not there. Therefore, they had to lock it down. And next year, they will realize, say, when it's a Jamaica, prepare for massive crowds because that's who we are. That's who we are as a people. We proud of our culture. Thanks for the comments, Jabby. Yvonne said, good morning, cuz. Happy birthday to my grandson, Elijah. Elijah, today's your birthday. All right. Happy birthday to you, Elijah, from the Irish Town family. Yeah, man, happy birthday to you from Dan Barnett here. Yes. Bless up yourself for Elijah. Okay. Thank you very much, Cousin Ivan. I see Martha Diamond is also here in the chat room. Martha Diamond said, pleasant Saturday blessings, Mr. Barney. Thank you very much, Martha Diamond. Blessings to you too, my dear. All right, folks. So, you know, 11:47. All right. Before I go to the next story, let me tell you about a conversation I had with a lady. I have two songs I'm going to play. I'm going to send them out to a lady. I'm not calling her name, you know. No. Don't expect me to call name. I was talking to her, and she was having... She heard some noise. I am hearing some noise in my background here, folks. So, I'm going to jump... Yes, folks. I'm hearing some noise there in the background. Sorry about that. I was talking to this lady, and she was telling me some problems she was having. She was having some problem with her husband, and I told her, look, I cannot advise you how to treat the situation. I can make some suggestions and all of that, but you have to know how to deal with it. Now, apparently, she did not too like the answer that I gave her, and she told me, "Say, I never expect the answer from you, you know. I never expect the answer." I said, "All right, but you know, what you want me to say? I can't tell you to leave him, or I can't tell you not to leave him. That decision is for you to make." Anyway, if she is listening, I'm saying she never liked it. She never liked the answer when me give her. Me don't know if I did show her me if you tell her, you know. But me going to play the song. I have two songs I'm going to play for her. But the first one is the advice that I would not give her, but never make the song talk. The message is in the music. I know she's listening, so the message is in the music. Listen to one. This one is going out to you.

0: me a tell you, black and diamond and maca. As I said,
1: that's the sound of an American oil company.
0: As I said, that is not the advice you now give her, you know. That is not the advice that I would give the lady. You understand me? It's not the advice that I'll give her at all. But more than I know, say, if I'm not you, I'm going to tell you. Anyway, this is what I would probably say to her, you know. And it's going to take us into the community service announcement break. But I see in the chat room, Jabi is in the chat room. Jabi said, all I can say that they've got time for civil fears. Then can't go to out of the race. And when we say one love, that to mean thank you very much, Jabi, for real. Because them know, say, at Jamaica, we say, and we are big in the place we now live. Miss my baby.

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9: DJ Keith. DJ Keith. DJ Keith. DJ Keith.

Was that the Wailing Souls, the Dubwise Wailing Souls? All right. So welcome back. And Val, let me apologize for that little miss up there, folks. You know, the computers ought to be here sometimes. You know, I like a slippage there. Yes, but that was rectified. All right. So we are back with you live. Now, I had mentioned earlier that I don't know if I was on at the time or if I get cut off at that time, about the lady when I played the tune from Blacker. Yes, when Blacker and Macadamon. Where she said, burn him. Yeah. And I said, that is not the advice I would give to that lady. All right. Yeah. I mentioned that. So I do not know if you had heard that one. Yes. I don't know if you had heard that one, the advice there. All right. Let me go back to the chat room for a minute. Jabby out of Brooklyn said, Mr. Greg said, Mr. Barnett, can you please play this Barbara Brooks Shanky Shack? A long time I heard some scatterlight music. And some Jackie Mitchell like drum song, which was her name, Barbara Brooks, Shanky Shack. All right, I'll try to find that and play before I get off, Jabby. Beverly also make a comment. She said, who have powers to send 500 police to bulldoze people houses but thief and Joe? All right, so Beverly, let me tell you something here, Beverly. Do it. My first question, you have evidence, and you are thief. Anyway, let me tell you something, Beverly, which you might not seem to understand. The police who accompanied, first of all, there was not 500 police there, first of all. There was an operation in the area, a curfew was in the area before this, the incident happened. You know, there was a curfew, a police operation was going on in the neighborhood. That was in a before day a morning. Bailiffs don't start work until after 6. All right? After 6 o'clock. Because the people themselves say it was after 6 when the man them start bulldozer around the house them. All right? So, because I'm saying this to clarify the point that you are making here, Beverly. And secondly, when it comes to bailiff matters, once the bailiff have a warrant to evict, he goes to the police and requests help. He will get help. It is the duty of the police to help. They don't need, the Prime Minister does not intervene in that. No member of parliament does not intervene in that. All right? So, we cannot use emotions and political feelings and all of that to do things. No discussion can go so. You understand me, Beverly? So, if you are going to feel emotional about it and you are going to send up Andrew send police, what next Andrew do now? When you rain father, Andrew Wonis on the blame, right? When anything happen, blame Andrew Wonis. Yeah, man. No wrong with that. That's what Mark Gordy teach you guys to do. I'm going to blame none on the night. All right? Yeah, man. Okay. All right, Beverly. Thanks for your comment anyway, my dear. Okay, so I had said that the lady when me tell her for send the tune to where for burn him, when me say, me nah, tell her for that. You know, this is the advice that I would give her.

another tall hair man, just like they say, you can't do what the guys do and still be a lady. That is the advice I would give to that sister. Not sure? Yeah, man. All right. So we are here and moving on, 22 minutes after the hour. And let me just remind you folks that coming up on the 10th of October. Yes, it is the 10th, October 10. Yes, Saturday, October 10. It's the Irish Storm Radio 20th anniversary celebration. Yes, it's a night of dancing, food, drinks, and memories. And this will be at the Terrace Catering and Banquet Hall at 1692 Utica Avenue. Yes, it's between Avenue H and Avenue I. Okay, and we're going to have a good price and all of the giveaways. And the fee here, $99.99. And that's reasonable. $99.99, yeah, man. And that includes admission, open bar, and dinner. It's all inclusive. You're gonna pay more. They do, of course, if you wait to buy your ticket. And ticket locations, you will get the early bird tickets location. You can go to Purity K Cuisine at 4824 Church Avenue. That entrance there is on East 49th Street. Also at Rapid Furniture, 818 Utica Avenue between Linden Boulevard and Church Avenue. Little Jamaican Pride Restaurant, 4202 Avenue D. Yes, that's 4202 Avenue D and Blue Mountain Restaurant number 1. 1697 Utica Avenue between Avenue H and Avenue I. Also, you can go to Blue Mountain Restaurant number 2. That's 959 Flatbush Avenue between Snyder and Albemarle Road. Bruce's Patties, 9509 Church Avenue. Those are some of the locations you can get your ticket. Yes, so it's an elegant affair, of course. You know, dancing, food, drinks, memories, and all of that. Mix and mingle with the Irish Storm family, the Irish Storm crew. All right, so remember folks, on Saturday, October 10, 2026, 1692 Utica Avenue between Avenue H and Avenue I. All right, and Mackenzie's Kitchen located at 1553 Ralph Avenue between East 48 and East 49th Street, serving Jamaican food like breakfast, lunch, and dinner. Yes, so that's Mackenzie's Kitchen, 1553 Ralph Avenue between East 48 and East 49th Street. And of course, Rapid Furniture at 818 Utica Avenue between Church Avenue and Linden Boulevard for all your furniture needs. That's Rapid Furniture, 818 Utica Avenue between Church and Linden. All right. And the Jamaican, what is this? Let me see. 15th. This one passed already. Also, that one passed already. And let me see here. I never lose my case. That's you, I can help with all your problems, even most desperate case where others has failed to help. Bring back loved ones, reunite lovers, family problems, sexual problems, business exams, jobs, court case. That's Mr. Dorjadi. He works in private and is confidential. Yes, you get quick results in a few days. 100% guarantee. He speaks English and French. Donation only after the results. So give Mr. Dorjadi a call. Mr. Dorjadi can be reached at 917-855-0361. That's 917-855-0361. All right, folks, so we are going to go into another break in a couple of minutes. And Jabi, you said you haven't heard one of this in a long time. All right, so I'm going to drop this one for you, Jabi. I mean, it's not a selection day, but you ask for a new song. Every now and then when you saw a listener ask to hear a certain song, yes, I can find it and I can play it. All right, so here we go, Jabi. You ask for this one. I'm going to drop this one for you, Bridget.

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37, and of course I know that I'll soon get another year. But before I get out of here, I just want to read this advisory here. And this is coming out of Jamaica. Yes, where the Observer Limited is advising the public of an unauthorized and deceptive website that is unlawfully using the Jamaica Observer name, the look, the logo, and other brand elements to imitate their official platform and mislead individuals. Now, the Observer is saying that we are aware that a fabricated article is being circulated on social media claiming to originate from the Jamaica Observer. The article references former cabinet minister Lisa Hanna and a purported investment platform, and it improperly uses the image and likeness of the public figure purporting to create the appearance of an endorsement or affiliation with the platform described in the article. No such article was published by the Jamaica Observer, and no such association exists. These claims are entirely false. The website and related social media posts are fraudulent and have no connection to the Jamaican Observer. Such platforms may attempt to collect personal information, solicit payments, or otherwise misrepresent our services. We urge the public to remain vigilant and ensure they are engaging only with our legitimate channels. Be cautious of pages or profiles requesting personal information, payments, or unusual engagement. So, the website here, it's showing images of Lisa Hanna. And of late, you know, I have been noticing a lot of things about Lisa Hanna on social media. So, folks, you got to be careful, because if this website are asking for money, they're asking for your personal information, and all, then you're gonna just be careful about doing it, because a lot of these things are going on. They are fraud. They are fraudulent websites. So just be careful, because the other day I got this call. The voice sound like an Indian person. Yes, you know, you can pick up the Indian accent. And the guy mentioned he was calling me from, and he mentioned a company name. But I hear everything clearly, except when he's mentioned the company name, him talk like wobbling like, so you don't hear clearly. So I said to him, so what he said the company name was? And he repeated the name. But what he said the second time is not what he said the first time. It's a different company mentioned. I laughed to myself and I said, what are you calling me about? Oh, we are calling you about the job that you applied for, because we saw, you know, you saw it and you mentioned a website. The job that I applied for. I said, me apply for a job? Mr. Bridgen, come off of my phone. But I told him a couple patois, which I'm sure he never really understand. But of course, the car cut off. So these are the things that you have to be careful about, folks. Now, my age, me talk about me apply for job. Me retire. Me apply for job. Ah, boy, I'm telling you, folks, you just got to be careful in these times. So you just got to be careful, all right? Mr. Rajag, he says, is God gifted from parents and generation as spiritual healer, psychic, and medium. 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That's 929-570-5914. You can call Mr. Rajag at that number. All right. And remember, Vision World Realty, if you're planning to buy property down in Florida, get a flight down to Florida for $299 with hotel, food, and transportation to check out the properties before buying. Call Mr. Owen at Vision World Realty. He can be reached at 917-751-1792. That's 917-751-1792. All right. So, I see a text here from Roger. Yeah, Roger.
I think that's the case there. Yes, because you said in my personal phone, I won't read it out. But yes, Roger, I think that's the case. Yeah, man. All right. So I'm going to play this. The next tune is 1243. Soon get out of here. And the next tune I'm going to play, I'm going to send it out to everybody listening. Now, it's, the, as I said all the while, the message is in the music. So why listen? The message in this music, yeah. All right? Okay. I see a quote. Let me see. There's another quote in the chat room here. Oh, it's from Beverly. Beverly said Jamaicans people know the truth. I suppose they do, Beverly. Yeah. Jamaicans know the truth, of course. They know things what's happening, you know. And if you, what you can do, you can, what we know is, if we go back to September of last year and what Jamaican people did, that tells you a lot, right, Beverly? That they know the truth. Take a listen.

peaceably amid the noise and haste, and remember what peace there may be in silence. As far as possible without surrender, be on good terms with all persons. Speak your truth quietly and clearly, and listen to others, even the dull and ignorant. They too have their story. Avoid loud and aggressive persons. They are vexations to the spirit. If you compare yourself with others, you may become vain and bitter, for always there will be greater and lesser persons

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Keep interested in your own career. However humble, it is a real possession in the changing fortunes of time. Exercise caution in your business affairs, for the world is full of trickery. But let this not blind you to what virtue there is. Many persons strive for high ideals, and everywhere life is full of heroism. Be yourself. Especially do not feign affection. Neither be cynical about love, for in the face of all aridity and disenchantment, it is as perennial as the grass. Take kindly the counsel of the years, gracefully surrendering the things of youth. Nurture strength of spirit to shield you in sudden misfortune, but do not distress yourself with imaginings. Many fears are born of fatigue and loneliness. Beyond a wholesome discipline,

Therefore, be at peace with God, whatever you conceive him to be, and whatever your labors and aspirations in the noisy confusion of life, keep peace with your soul, with all its sham, drudgery, and broken dreams. It is still a beautiful world. Be careful. Strive to be.

this program. Yes, Nobody Shine, Max Romy. And before that, you heard the song Desiderata. Yes, right. And the poem there, man, Desiderata, it tells you everything about life, everything about everyone in life. Yes. Okay. And one of the lines in that poem that intrigues me the most, you know, is the one that said, listen to the dull and the ignorant. They too have their story. And it also said, go placidly amid the noise and haste, and remember what peace there may be in silence. A very intriguing poem there. Desiderata. All right, folks, so we are going to get ready to get out of here, and let me thank you all for your comments in the chat room. Yes, always, as usual, I love to have you guys. Very interesting arguments here. Everybody have their opinion, and everybody's opinion is respected. Yes, because we are all entitled to our own opinion. However, we are not entitled to our own facts. Yeah, because the fact of certain things is the fact. So, no matter how we want to spin it or how we want to place it, the fact is the fact. We are entitled to our own opinion. We are not entitled to our own fact. Yeah? All right. So, once more, I thank you all for tuning in. I thank you all for listening. Brother Booker, all things, Virgin, big up yourself, and Sister Panzi, how's everything? Yeah. We have like a glitch there, but we sort out that and everything all right again. That's true. Yeah, man. That's how life is, Brother Booker. That's how life is. Chaka. Yeah, man. I heard that there's a reunion going on in Prospect Park, you know. It's a West Kingston reunion. So I think I'll be passing through there later on. Yeah, man. Take a look and see if I can meet up with some people who I haven't seen in a long time. Yeah. So I can swing by Prospect Park a little more. Yeah. Roger. We'll to see you down there, Virginia. All right. Yeah, man, and all the West Kingston massive them. Well, I know that it's a big thing every August, you know, so I'm going to swing by there later and swag one. So, you want to keep it up, folks. DJ Keith is going to come up next. But before I go, I have one final selection I want to drop. One of my favorite, and I'm going to drop it right now.

Yes, indeed. And what better way to enter this program? What better way to end the day, the morning session, the afternoon session? Thank you all for listening. Thank you all for being a part of the experience. And thank you all for being a part of the Irishtown family. All right. So once more, let me invite you to join me this coming Thursday night from 10 p.m. until 1 a.m. Friday morning, when I shall be back with more classical selection for your listening pleasure. And also next week, Saturday, 10 a.m. until 1 p.m. PM. All right. You keep it locked. DJ Keith is coming up next. All right. So I'm going to be getting out of here in a minute. But before I go, let me remind you, please do not drink and drive. All right. And share the road. Do not compete for the road. The road is for the whole of it. So just use it up and keep it our lane. And, you know, everything will be all right. Yeah. Joe. Yeah, man. All right. So, folks. And once more, remember, God loves you. And so do I. Dan Barnett is getting out of here. Keep it locked. DJ Keith will be coming up next. Take care, all of us. Have a great weekend. Have a wonderful Saturday afternoon. A productive week coming up. And God's willing, looking forward to being with you all next week, Saturday. Okay? Take care. Dan Barnett is out of here.

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1: 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You see the jerk chicken, the jerk pork, and the curry goat. 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

Well, I just give you people 1 hour worth of music, no talking. Yes, but you know the businesses have to get some promotions. Yeah, man, so I'm gonna make use of

Let me speak up to those on Alexa. Anybody on Alexa right about now, let me see the hands of those that are listening to Iris Tom and Alexa. Those on the app. Anybody listening to Iris Tom on the app? Yeah? Okay, I see ya. Yeah, I see you. Yeah. Okay, big up all the person listening on the app. Those on Alexa. Those on the... big up everybody, man. Yes. All of my delivery drivers, taxi drivers, cabbies. Big up on yourself every time. Iris Tom, number one. I will say that. Namalan.

Yes, Valerie. Good night. 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Had a wonderful time last night. Valerie, how you stay, Valerie? You're up and running. Yeah, man, last night, man, I play at Valerie church party. And it was such a fun. Food was such delicious. The food was so delicious. Wow. Yes. He's my like Biggs, man, the big fish.

We'll say good afternoon to Mackenzie Kitchen, man. 1553 Raleigh Avenue. It's all about Mackenzie Kitchen. Go and get your lunch right about now. For those people just arise, yes, I want your breakfast. Them still have breakfast, man. Mackenzie Kitchen. 1553 Raleigh Avenue. That's between Foster and Farragut. Good afternoon to Rapid Furniture, 818 Utica, that's between Church and Linden. Whenever you need furniture, it's gotta be Rapid, yes. Also, Beauty K Cuisine, of course. Beauty K Cuisine, man, they're now serving breakfast. Right, Kanisha? Beauty K, now serving breakfast. And also, the special all day is only $5 any chicken. 49 on Church, and the entrance is on East 49.

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0: 917-751-1792. Yes. Call up Owen. Ask him about those properties in Florida. 917-751-1792. All right, people. Call up Owen right about now. Call him up. 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Call

818 Unica between Church and Linen for all your furniture needs. That's rapid. 718-552-2710, of course. What's a good afternoon to Mr. Roger, man. Mr. Roger, the man that removed evil spirit, Baldock and spell. Yes, 929-570-5914. Mr. Roger. No respect to Mackenzie Kitchen. Mackenzie Kitchen. 1553 Ralph Avenue between Foster and Farragut. Telephone number is 347-702-9106. They serve breakfast, they serve lunch, and they serve dinner. And please go there and try them curry goat, you know. And the curry goat, Tagwan. Mackenzie Kitchen, of course, 1553 Ralph Avenue. Yes, between 1553 Ralph, between Foster and Farragut. 347-702-9106. Yes, I am. All them cars is built, Easy Beauty. Hey. This every Sunday. I remember that Sunday now. Yeah. All right.

0: What on Chiba? I'm going to speak about Mr. Shakur. Yes, Mr. Shakur can remove evil spirit, bad luck, and spell. Yes, so if you have something going on and you need some professional help, reach out to Mr. Shakur. Yes, yeah, man, they remove evil spirit, bad luck, and spell. His number is 347-481-5359. 347-481-5359. Of course, 347-481-5359. 347-481-5359. All right, Mr. Shakur, of course. Yeah, man. Shabba, what do you say?
1: Oh, it's a miserable.

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breakfast, they're serving lunch, and they're serving dinner. 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Mackenzie Kitchen.

August 28th and August 29th. Barry's alongside Dr. Beanie Man in concert alongside two great shows. Get your tickets. Yeah, I'm into the Connecticut. Yeah, New Jersey also. Whoa. Well, Lorraine, you look good, Lorraine. You look good, Lorraine. Lorraine, you look good, Lorraine. 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

0: Where's Ivan around here? This is Ivan around here, artist Rodney Bunty Killer Man. Ivan! Yeah, man! I'm gonna get the key to the city, you know, people.
1: This is Rodney Price.

Dr. Beat Man, of course, yeah, alongside the Bounty, yeah, man, the East Coast Mega Mix. Let me just remind you about the Dr. Beat Man alongside the Barry Sermon is coming too. Two shows, of course, one gonna be in Jersey, one gonna be in Connecticut, of course, yeah, the August 28th and August 29th, Reggae in Action. August 28th and August 29th, look out for these two great shows. Barry Sermon alongside the

Let me just remind you, our Pier de Cake Cuisine 49 and Church Entrance Money is 49. 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

for only $5 all day at Purity K. All right, people? 49, yes, 49 on church. And the entrance is on East 49. 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

bad luck and spell. Yeah, man, please to give him a call for the removal of evil spirit, bad luck and spell, Mr. Shakur. All right, and let me just give you his number is 347-481-5359. 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

The Dr. Biedemann, see we just play Dr. Biedemann. Don't forget those two shows. Yes, one in Jersey, one in Connecticut. Yeah, and then one in Georgia. Me, I tell you. Yeah, August 28th, August 29th. May I tell you? Check it out, check it out. All right, they call it Reggae in Action, of course.

15 for the 3, Rally Favia, that's between Faster and Fargat. So when you're going to work in the morning, you can stop by and get your breakfast at Mackenzie Kitchen. 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
0: Big up all the team that are right about now. Yeah, man. 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
1: My
0: man like Booker. I'm long time live for last grade and we are request Sunday, last Sunday. 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

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Yeah?

0: Stephen Rowan here, and look, see your daughter Tracy. What's good? The last time I saw her was on the Genius Boat Ride, but not soon again.
1: Out of Charlotte.
0: Okay, let me see you the Irish Storm anniversary. Okay, October 10th at the Terrace. Yeah, man, so let me just stop the music to remind your people about Irish Storm Radio anniversary. Gonna be at the Terrace catering all. And all you have to come up with is $99.99. That will get you free admission inside the venue. You'll be getting your dinner with open bar. All right? So just go to the bar and tell the bartender what you want to drink. And the bartender, depends on who working, maybe going to be a he or maybe going to be a she, will make you drink. Okay? All right? And if you want to finish, you go back to the bar again and get a second drink. Now, if you finish, you go back again and get a third drink, man. But please, to drink responsibly, all right? Irish Storm anniversary at the Terrace, all right? Tickets are now available at the ticket outlets, all right? So you have Blue Mountain Restaurant, $16.95 UDP between H and I. So the Canarsie people now, yes, you can go by Blue Mountain. Yes, Utica between H and I, $16.95 Utica between Avenue H and Avenue I, all right? And the Flatbush people now, can go Blue Mountain number 2. Yes, 959 Flatbush. That's between Albemarle and Snyder. 959 Flatbush. You understand? Yes, and we also have an outlet on Avenue D, you know. Little Jamaica Pride, 42nd and Avenue D. Yes, go there and get your tickets, of course. Yeah, man, and all the people live over 90s. Over the 90s sign there. You can go by Bruce's Patty, 9509 Church Avenue. 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You have Rapid Furniture, 818 Utica between Church and Linden. Yes, Rapid Furniture have tickets on sale. And also, Kenesha at Purity K Cuisine. Church and 49. Yes, Church and 49 have tickets. All right, at Purity K. All right? Yeah, man. We stock out those locations with tickets. Please get your tickets. Don't wait at the appointed time because at the door, the price is going to be more. Okay? Because I know someone come to drink out the place and heat down the place, you know. You understand? And for $99, that's very cheap with free admission. Yeah, yes, man. Of course. You understand? With open bar, you get your dinner, admission, partying with Irish Storm crew, October 10th. And you get a lot of time to party from 10 p.m. until 4 a.m. People, man, getting yourself ready. And there are no dress code because people was asking, what's the dress code? Yeah. You understand? The pass on a spicy K one night, yeah, and give this gentleman a flyer. The man said, well, DJ Keith, a elegant thing. I said, yeah, man, your pants can be on your bottom, you know, off your bottom. Your pants have to be at your waist. Yes. The man looked at the flyer, the man said, a elegant thing. Yes, of course. All right.
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And big up Diana, yes, Anika, of course, and Riley daughter out in Long Island. Yeah, man, Camille Riley, big up every time, yes. And big up every crew down at Riley. Riley crew. Yeah, man, Riley, I've a radio. Don't buy him place, you know. And every Saturday and every Sunday, Riley hook up this radio to a speaker and I blast it.

Professor Beverly, big Willie, good afternoon, sir. Yes, brother Earl. Good afternoon, the teacher Sherman, alongside the wifey, of course, teacher Sherman. Wagwan Marlon. Big up David House. Miss Loretta, good afternoon to you. Wagwan Sugars, everything blessed? Everything blessed, man. Sugars say yes. And also, big up Miss Loretta Aid from Jamaica. I sing with Miss Loretta and I meet her. Such a nice lady. That one they're going to take care of Miss Loretta, good man. She is special.

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0: Mackenzie Kitchen, people? 15 Vitchie Ralph Avenue, serving breakfast, lunch,

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Can't tell your friends. St. Barbas Episcopal Church. 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Ladies,

0: Oval staff, man. Oval Sports Bar is also a sponsor. Big up Arville, big up Mikey, Kalalo on the team, Sharon. Simone Cuisine, a sponsor for the Irish Time Anniversary. Blue Mountain 1 and 2, they are all sponsoring the Irish Time Anniversary. Rapid Furniture is a sponsor.
1: Batman, serious, me not tell a lie. Me not turn.
0: Silver Cross.
1: I couldn't wait, them a stop.
0: Purity K Cuisine 49 and Church also a sponsor. Beach and World Reality is a sponsor, yeah. Simone Cuisine, she's also a sponsor. Little Jamaica Pride is also a sponsor.

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And look out for Irish Storm anniversary at the Terrace Catering Hall. 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

Let me read a flyer on about now. Biggs, aka Richie, alongside Tom and Chef, present God and Time, the Big Fish Fry, Monday, August 31st, from 2 p.m. until yes. 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And you can have steamed fish, you have roast fish, yes, you have fried fish, you have, for the people who don't really eat fish, you can jump on the jerk chicken and the jerk pork or the curry goat, yes, with white rice, rice and peas, you get salad, steamed veggie, festival bami, and also you'll get some soup, fish tea, yeah.

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More gonna be at the door, all right? So please go and get your tickets, all right? Yeah, man, you have Blue Mountain 1 and Blue Mountain number 2 have tickets. Little Jamaica Pride, they have tickets. 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

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Owen, yeah, let me give out Owen number. Please get a pen. Please get a pen. His number is 917-751-1792. I need somebody right about now listen to Iris Tom. I love Iris Tom. 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

Yeah, Vision World is also sponsoring the Irish Star anniversary, giving away a flat screen TV. 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And second prize, a flat screen TV, all the courtesy of Vision World. 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

Rachel Linden, 718-552-2710, all right? Purity Cayman, 4824 Church Avenue, Angel on East 49. Yeah, man, the big $5 special all day, all right? 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Mr. Raja, 929. Yeah? 570-5914. 929-570-5914. Removal of Eversmith, Baldock and Spell. Mr. Mackenzie, of course. Good afternoon. Mackenzie Kitchen. 1553 Ralph Avenue between Fast and Fargat. 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They deliver. 347-702-9106. 347-702-9106. Serving breakfast, the serving lunch, and serving dinner. Mackenzie Kitchen, people. 1553 Ralph. Yes? 78 and 79? Yeah. 1553 Ralph Avenue. Between. If I say 78 and 79, you people might not have an idea where the restaurant is at. 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

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Mr. Dua Jabe, man, the man remove evil spirit, bad luck and spell. All right, call him.

Lady, the lady, like, oh boy, lady, they eat his on to the lady. You might be a tell a man, this Irish star, yeah? Limbo to the left, everybody limbo, limbo to the right, right. Once again, big up to Mackenzie Kitchen, 1553 Ralph. 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Such a great deal, yes? Also you can get your soup also.

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Easy Man like Bigs Man, the big fish fry, August 31st. Bigs and Taller Man, yeah? The big fish fry is coming. Don't forget, two shows, yeah? 2 days. Barry Ammon alongside the doctor, being a man, it's coming.

0: hearts. Okay. Okay. It's Iris Tom. www.iristomradio.com, of course. Ladies and gentlemen, I do apologize because the phone is not working this week. All right. So that's why I made us juggle some music and I shout out these sponsors and Iris Tom. All right. So if you're trying to reach me and you see I'm not picking up, Miss Beth Dixon, yeah, the phone is not working. Yeah, I know Miss Beth Dixon says sometimes she call and she can't get I and I. And it's like I and I ignore her. So Miss Dixon, if you are trying to call, alongside Miss Loretta, Sugars, and those other listeners, the phone is down this week. Alright? Okay. And we do apologize. Alright, so let me just read some flyers actually. Alright, back to school giveaway. Yeah, okay, let me see. Alright, so another one, yeah. Doulas, he sent me a flyer now. Where do that flyer there? Doulas, can you please send me back the flyer, please? Alright. Biggs, aka Richie, as tall and also Tallman presents the Big Fish Fry, God and Time, Monday, August 31st from 2 p.m. until, all right? Music by Damian Diamond, Steely Bam Bam, Big Youth, alongside Black One. Fish Fry tickets only $30. Admission is free. 5102 Snyder between 51st and 52nd. Also, don't forget Beauty Goddess alongside the Winning Goddess present Robert of Sunday. Each and every Sunday at 760 East 45th Street. That's between Avenue D and Clarendon Road. All right. From 6 until midnight. Yes, beauty. All right. Vision World Realty. Call up Owen 917-751-1792. Ask Owen about those properties down in Florida, people. All right. And also, let me just say a big shout out for those who came out to the Jamaica. Yes, the Jamaican cluster, the St. Barabbas Episcopal Church. Yeah, Tony the Dancer, Lady Sharon and the team, big up on yourself every time. All right, Valerie. Thank you, Valerie, Anna, every time for reaching out and booking. All right, Mr. Dua Jabe, 917-855-0361. The removal of evil spirit, baldock, and spell is Mr. Dua Jabe. Rapid Furniture, 818 Utica between Church and Linden, 718-552-2710. Yeah, Pure Decay, 4824 Church Avenue, entrance money is 49. Yes, no serving breakfast. Big $5 special all day. All right, don't forget Mr. Raja. Yeah, 929-570-5914. All right, yeah, man, Mr. Raja. The remove of evil sweet baldock and spell. Mackenzie Kitchen, 1553 Ralph Avenue between Fasta and Farragut, 347-702-9106. Serving breakfast, lunch, and dinner. Also, the Iris Tom anniversary. Yes, a night of dancing, food, drinks, and memories at 1692 Utica, Saturday, October 10th from 10 until 4. Early bird tickets, all inclusive, for only $99.99. Of course, all right. Yeah, did I mention about Vision World? 917-751-1792 for $2.99. Get it down to Florida. Good credit or bad credit, everyone will be approved. Ask Owen to get one of the hosts of Florida. Call Owen and ask him, how can I get one of them hosts there of Florida? You understand? We are selling for cheap. You understand? So you need to have a backup plan. When things get sour in New York, and you can't deal with the cold weather and the snow. You understand? Because of global warming, every year this winter going to be intensified. Yeah. So link up Owen. Right? Ask him about those houses down in Florida, those properties. 917-751-1792, 917-751-1792, 917-751-1792. All right. Also, let me tell you about this gentleman here. You understand? And this number is 347-481-5359. Yeah? May I tell you? Yeah, man. All right? Let me just tell you about this gentleman right about the name is a Shakur. The man remove evil spirit, bad luck and spell. Evil spirit, bad luck and spell, Mr. Shakur. Yes. Please call him up right about now. 347-481-5359. 347-481-5359. All right? Just like that. All right. Wagwan, Annette, wagwan, yellow man. Big up on yourself. Lady Sharon, big up on yourself.
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0: Once again, I'm just wishing each and every one celebrating their birthday. Yes, happy birthday to you. Wish you a long life and a great, yes, great best of health, all right? So those people celebrate their birthday and also belated one love. You understand? I cannot really shout your people out because the phone is not working, all right? It's enough respect as I pay my acknowledgement to those celebrating their birthday this week, all right? Birthday today and in another week, belated, big up on yourself every time, all right? Something from the Gargamel Man, Butcher Banton. Yes, Derek Douglas. Yes,
1: pretty lady,
0: Gargamel Butcher Banton. Something new, it's called Butterfly.

0: Hold on, what about your bantan say?
1: This is Mojo Banter alongside with DJ Keith. DJ Keith, do it dread. This is Mojo Banter alongside with DJ Keith. DJ Keith, do it dread. This is Mojo Banter alongside with DJ Keith. DJ Keith, do it dread. This is Mojo Banter alongside with DJ Keith. DJ Keith, do it dread.

also the Florida hottest real estate market. That's Owen from Fitch and Red Realty. Good credit, bad credit, man. Get a house in Florida for cheap. Just call up Owen, of course, yeah, and get the information on DTL. You understand? You don't have to really write them, you know, people. You don't have to really write, no. But call up Owen, you understand? Just to get the information and the details, of course, all right? You don't have to read it right now, but just call up Owen to get the information and the detail. So whenever you're ready, you know what I say, boy, you're ready. 917-751-1792. 917-751-1792. All right?

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Saturday, October 10th. $99.99 for the tickets, people. Go and get your tickets. And if you cannot make it, still support.

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last segment today, right? 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

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Around the corner, they find Pretty Cake Cuisine at 49 and Church. Now serving breakfast at 4 a.m. for the man who got a dance. Yeah, and the ladies, them. We got a party because every night something is happening at Brooklyn. You know? Yeah, man. So, you know, say at 4 o'clock, you understand, some place finish at 4 and some go after 4. Yeah, but you can move after that, you know, and go up Pretty Cake and get your breakfast. Yeah, man. Right, Kenesha? Big up all the massive, all the workers. Yes, everyone. Yeah, yes, at Purity K, of course. Big up on yourself. Happy Saturday.

Don't forget, we're about Vision World Realty, Florida, Otis Real Estate Market, of course. Vision World, yes, just call up Owen and ask him where in Florida these houses are located, and he will give you the information and the detail. All right, so take down Owen number, please. Yes, take down Owen number, 917-751-1792, 917-751-1792, 917-751-1792, all right, Vision World Realty. Also, remind you about Mr. Dua Jabez, number is 917-855-0361, 917-855-0361 for the removal of evil spirit, bad luck, and spell, of course, all right. For the Irish Sub Anniversary, 6092 Utica Avenue between H and I, Saturday, October 10th. Put that in your calendar. Put it on your calendar. Put it on your wall. Make a notation of that. Okay, people? And also, don't forget Mr. Raja. He also removed evil spirit, bad luck, and spell. 929-570-5914. 929-570-5914. Mr. Raja, of course. All right? Yep.

watch people. Easy Man Like Biggs, aka Richie. Alongside Tall Man, the Big Fish Fry. Monday, August 31st, alright? Yes. At 5102 Snyder between 51st and 52nd. Music by Damian Diamond, Stilly Bam Bam, Big Youth alongside Black One. Fish Fry tickets only $30, yeah.

Also for the removal of evil spirit, bad luck and spell, is Mr. Shakur, of course. Mr. Shakur, he remove evil spirit, bad luck and spell, and he give you a very short result. Yeah, 2 to 3 days tops, you'll get the result.

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I love you too. 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Greetings to you. If we have not met, I am yours truly, Sunny Ali. It's another edition of The Ride. I want to say thank you to all the people logged on, wherever you logged on from. I do love and appreciate you. Thank you so much for hanging out. Oh, man. You know what I want you to do. You know what I want you to do. You know what I want you to do. If you're at home, if you're on the highways and the byways, on the subway, waiting for the subway, at the barbershop, the beauty salon, the restaurant, wherever you are, I want you to do me a favor, flavor. I want you to turn the volume on your radio up loud. We're going to disturb the neighbor, you heard? Let them know. And Sunny Ali is on your radio with nothing but niceness in the music. Come along with me. Let's take a trip down memory lane with music from yesteryear. And we're going to do it nice and easy. But before we do that, as always, I want you to do your part to keep our culture alive by supporting the stores in our community. 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Oh, man. I don't know how long the program is going to last. But if you need more information, call on right now. 917-751-1792. That number once again is 917-751-1792. Very low down payment. Very low down payment. For all the information and all the details, call Owen, 917-751-1792. Okay, what else we got? If you're like me, you know I'm always rushing, I'm always rushing, I'm always rushing, I'm always rushing. The new kid on the block, Mackenzie Kitchen, got you covered. Open for breakfast, lunch, and dinner. Oh man, oh man, oh man. 1553 Ralph Avenue, that's between East 78 and East 79th Street. The telephone number is 347-702-9106. 347-702-9106. Mackenzie Kitchen, open for breakfast, lunch, and dinner. 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Oh man, oh man, oh man, oh man, oh man. What else is going on? What else is going on? Let me see. Oh yes, tonight. Oh no, oh no, oh no, oh no, oh no. Not tonight, not tonight, not tonight. Oh man. 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
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It's fantastic. I am yours truly, Sunny Ali. You are on the ride, and you know my motto, no long talk, and you are on the ride, so come along, and let's

Oh man, voice of the wine. It's digestive is on the ride. You're not ready for this ride. Good Lord have mercy. Don't forget the Irish Soul Radio anniversary. It goes down at the terrace. That's Saturday, October the 10th, 1692 Utica Avenue, 10 p.m. until 4 p.m. Your donation is only $99. 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Sunny Ali, defend that to the max. Come on out. Come on out and party with us. We appreciate you. Yes, we do. Daniel Stevens on the ride. Say what?

I'm telling you. Oh man, don't forget to support Future K Cuisine. 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Open Monday through Saturday. It's between Church Avenue and East 49. Oh man. My brothers, remember, if you're going out tonight, take your queen and leave the machine. And guess what? Guess what? If you're like me, we all going out hunting, but guess what? Be careful when you're hunting, man. Be careful when you're hunting, because you don't want to end up with something that you didn't want to get in the first place. You know what I'm saying? It's nice, but guess what? Guess what? Is it worth it? Is it worth it? Anyway, we still gotta go hunting, because we are men. Come now.

Be careful what you're hunting for. Be careful what you're hunting for. You might hunt and end up with the wrong thing. I'm telling you, man. What they say, 1 ounce of prevention is worth a pound of cure. Be careful, man. Draw for your rubbers if you're hunted. I am your Shirley Sadiali. You are on the ride. Tell you about Mackenzie Kitchen. 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Telephone number 347-702-9106. 347-702-9106. 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Telephone number 718-552-2710. Come along. If you go out tonight, my brothers, remember, take your queen and leave the machine. Go out and have a great time. We need to bring our culture back the way it's supposed to be, man. We're not representing our culture the right way. Because when people think about us, they think about the wrong things. We think about us, man. We are a fun, loving people. That's our culture. Food, the culture is so rich. You know what I'm saying? We got to bring it back. We got to bring it back, man. I'm telling you. Our culture is unlike any culture in the world. We got to bring it back.

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I'm Azani Ali. 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

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I was there. The food is great. They treated me good. That's why I'm shouting them out. Thank you so much for showing me love. Every place I go, people show

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Just say Alexa, play Irish Talk Radio, and Alexa will play Irish Talk Radio for you. If you don't have an Alexa, go get yourself an Alexa, and we'll stop by and configure it for you if you can't get it to work. But it should work. It should work. I'm Ozani Ali, and you are on the ride. You know my motto. No long talking. Want to say shout out to Sugars. Big up. Your respect is large each and every time. I also want to say shout out to Mr. Ross Michael in Wakefield, Jamaica. Big up. Listening on the app. We can do it nice and easy. Terra Fabulous said, what? Nah, we're number one.

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Don't forget. Don't forget. Don't forget. Don't forget. Don't forget. We need you. We need you. We need you. 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It goes down at the Terrace Saturday, October the 10th, 1692 Utica Avenue. 1692 Utica Avenue from 10 p.m. until 4 a.m. Your donation is only $99. 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Saturday, October the 10th. 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Boy, you know, I forgot. I didn't know. Nah, we're not taking those excuses, man. Mark your calendar right now. Saturday, October the 10th at the Terrace from 10 p.m. until 4 a.m. for only $99. 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I am your studio, Sunny Alley. 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

to give you the message in the music, not only to make you dance, but to give you the information. Amen. Shabba Rankin on the ride, Life Blanket. We continue nice and easy, just

You know why she loved me? You know why she loved me? Because I gave her the what? Come, Admiral Bailey from the top. Stop it. Y'all so rude.

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